Together in Electric Dreams on Nation Radio. Can't say I've ever had an electric dream. Sounds a bit strange, doesn't it? Dreaming about watts, amps, and volts and stuff like that. Supertramp now and Breakfast in America here on the South's best variety fits. This is Nation.

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0: Mimi Webb on Nation Radio. It's dry tonight with clear skies. Temperatures down to 12 degrees. Friday, another lovely day across the south coast. Blue skies from Boscombe to Bosham and from Worthing to Wareham with a high of 24 degrees. Looking nice for the weekend as well.
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0: 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Also, that's big tune from Alex Warren as well, Ordinary. But next, thought we'd play some Paul Young.

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2: 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Our colors will fade.

Playing the South's best variety of hits right across the South and beyond. This is Nation Radio. I'm Tim Allen here doing the waffly bits between the tunes and keeping them going until 4 o'clock when Gary Parker gets in. Now playing across the South, it's Madonna on Nation.

0: K-pop Demon Hunters on Nation Radio, the South's best variety of it. Do you know that yesterday was World UFO Day? Yes, if you're scared of E.T., then rest assured you're not alone, because apparently 1 in 8 of us are finding E.T. scary.
1: E.T. phone home.
0: Oh, excuse me, that hurt. According to a new survey, many of us have long harboured a fear that we don't all feel comfortable sharing, but E.T., the cute extraterrestrial gracing our screens in 1982, is actually quite fear-inducing. It's not real. What a load of nonsense. Coming up next on the show, a great tune from Five.
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0: 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If you're finding it difficult to sleep this morning, well, we're here to keep you entertained, and hopefully this show might actually send you off to sleep in the nicest possible way. Right, almost 3 o'clock, more great tunes on the way in a moment. Nation
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I saw a wolf once, actually, here in the south. Don't worry, it wasn't wild, you know, just running free. It was actually in captivity at, I think it was at New Forest Wildlife Park in the New Forest near, is it near Ashurst? I think it is. I went there a long time ago. Anyway, it was interesting. I don't think it made a noise, though. It was just running around being a wolf. And I'm a disc jockey here till 4 o'clock playing you Elton John now. Are you ready for love on Nation?

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0: Ed Sheeran and Shivers, you're listening to Nation Radio. 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

0: I Just Might from Bruno Mars playing across the south on the big station. This is, of course, Nation Radio, FM, DAB, smart speaker, and on the Nation Player app as well. Right, I'm back on Sunday night at 11 p.m. just after Chilled Nation with Mark Franklin. Stick around, it's Gary Parker next at 4 with Early Breakfast after the news, which is next. Nation
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9: Top stories this hour. Andy Burnham's pledging to stick to Labour's 2024 general election manifesto, but says there's room for movement on tax. The party promised not to increase levies on working people, including national insurance, income tax and VAT. The man expected to be the next Prime Minister told LBC his plans.
10: If you take business rates, I believe there is a case for higher business rates on warehouses and the major developments we see on the outskirts of our cities, so that we can cut business rates for pubs, and I proposed a 20% cut.
9: The government's passing emergency legislation later to allow pubs in England and Wales to stay open overnight on Monday so fans can watch the England game. They take on Mexico at the World Cup at 1am. The families of two girls raped by two teenagers in separate attacks in Hampshire say they're deeply grateful the boys have now been given custodial sentences. This after the Court of Appeal ruled the punishment handed down to them in May was unduly lenient. A charity's warning that thousands of lives are being put at risk in England because of a postcode lottery of osteoporosis care. The Royal Osteoporosis Society says ministers need to act faster to roll out early diagnostic centres across England. Sport now in Portugal left it late and survived the late scare to progress to the last 16 of the World Cup. Joe Rawson reports from the US.
11: More late drama at this World Cup as Portugal squeezed through with a 2-1 win over Croatia. Gonçalo Ramos got the critical goal in the 94th minute, but Croatia had a goal ruled out with the last kick of the game by VAR. Cristiano Ronaldo's penalty levelling after Ivan Perisic's opener. They'll play Spain in a clash of neighbours in the last 16 after their 3-0 win over Austria earlier.
9: And music and sports star Taylor Swift and Travis Kelce are expected to tie the knot today at Madison Square Gardens in New York. More than 1,000 guests are expected at the celebrations. From Sky News, I'm Chris Milligan.
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13: Friday morning at Nation Radio, the countdown to the weekend is here. A very good morning to you. This is Gary Parker on Early Breakfast, and next it's Queen on Nation Radio.

Deacon Blue, Wages Day. Wait for it. There he goes. And before that, Cheryl Cole and Queen on Nation Radio. Friday morning, the 3rd of July. It's Gary playing the best variety of hits on Early Breakfast. And if you have your birthday today, happy birthday to you. A guy who holds the Guinness World Record for the most burning parachute jumps by an individual after completing 16 of them for Mission Impossible, The Final Reckoning. Mr. Tom Cruise, happy birthday, 64 today. And celebrating his 50th birthday, Mr. Shane Lynch of Boyzone.

0: Debbie Harry of Blondie turned 81 earlier this week. It was Sunday Girl and it's Nation.
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0: Look at that, it's nearly 5 o'clock already. Good morning, it's Nation Radio. It's Friday morning, it's Early Breakfast with Gary Parker till six. And still to come, more of the best variety of hits to kickstart your Friday morning. And let's catch up with the top stories next at five. Nation
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13: Top stories this hour. Andy Burnham says he'll stick by Labour's 2024 election manifesto, but insists there's room for movement on tax. He suggested increasing business rates on warehouses and major development in order to cut taxes for pubs and some high street businesses. The man expected to be the next Prime Minister is also promising to fund defence spending plans in full. Here's our chief political correspondent, John Craig.
14: He admitted in his interview that he was not told about The huge black hole. Estimates range from 5 billion to 15 billion in defence spending. He said, I didn't have all the details. I wasn't in the discussions.
15: The families of two girls raped by two teenage boys say they're deeply grateful and relieved their non-custodial terms were overturned at the Court of Appeal. The 15-year-olds have now been sentenced to 4 years detention for the separate attacks in Hampshire. Pubs and bars in England and Wales will be able to stay open until 5 a.m. on Monday. The government's pushing through law, which will allow England supporters to watch the World Cup round of 16 match with Mexico starting at 1 a.m. Police are warning fake cash is making a comeback in the UK, with scammers openly selling it online. Last year, the value of fake notes the Bank of England recovered was £4 million. Sport now, and England captain Nat Sivabrunt led from the front as her side reached the Women's T20 World Cup final in style. They beat South Africa by 40 runs. They will now face Australia in the final on Sunday. Sivabrunt says her 133-run partnership with Heather Knight was vital.
16: There was never any worry about, you know, other people coming in, but Heather and I knew that we had a really important job to do to get our team back on track. The composure that we showed was really important.
15: And Portugal scored in stoppage time to beat Croatia 2-1 and progressed to the last 16 of the World Cup. In the earlier match, Spain comfortably beat Austria 3-0 in Los Angeles. From Sky News, I'm Chris Milligan.
0: Friday morning at Nation, on the way, Ellie Goulding, Simple Minds, and I want you to go and grab a hairbrush, because next, it's Chesney Hawkes, the one and only, on Nation.

Ellie Goulding, Burn, Simple Minds, Promised You a Miracle, and Chesney Hawkes, The One and Only. Did you have the hairbrush for that? I do indeed hope so. Good morning, it's Nation then, on a Friday morning, the 3rd of July. I do hope you're having a good night so far, whether you're working the night shift and finishing in the next hour or two, or perhaps you're just getting up to do the early turn, whatever the case, great to have you here. Good morning, it's Nation with Gary Parker and his Alex Warren and Fever Dream. How do you-

0: Look, it's Roxette at Nation Radio. Do you like your trains? Because if you do, you're going to love our interesting fact of the day. On this day, in 1938, a true icon of British engineering made history. The Mallard steam locomotive set the world speed record for steam trains in Lincolnshire, hitting a staggering 126 miles an hour, a record that still stands to this very day.
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0: 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Friday morning, we have the perfect start to your weekend. From 7 tonight, it's the house party on Nation Radio. 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

0: It's Friday and it's £750,000 that could be landing in your bank account on Make Me A Winner. 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
15: The top stories this hour. The parents of one of two girls seriously sexually assaulted by two teenage boys in Fordingbridge say their daughter's life has been changed forever. In May, the 15-year-olds escaped a custodial sentence. But yesterday, the Court of Appeal ruled that was unduly lenient and said the 15-year-old should be detained for 4 years. We've revoiced the words of the father of one of the victims.
16: I don't think she'll ever be 100% confident, which is a shame. She's a bright girl and she still, thankfully, has the rest of her life ahead of her. But I have a distinct feeling it will be a life that will always have a taint on.
15: Well, the tougher sentences have been welcomed by Hampshire Police and Crime Commissioner Donna Jones.
17: The first sentences given out six weeks ago do not reflect the significant harm to both of the victims. They live in a relatively small community in a part of Hampshire, and the victims have both told me through their families that they were fearful of bumping into their perpetrators.
15: In other news this morning, Andy Burnham's insisted he'll stick to Labour's manifesto promises, but says there's room for movement on the pledge not to hike taxes. The man who's expected to become Prime Minister later this month also says he'll take his responsibilities extremely seriously to fund defence. A houseboat ban's been announced for Hampshire and the Isle of Wight. Southern Water says the record-breaking heatwave has seen river water levels dramatically fall. The restrictions will come into place from the 10th of July. Two new NHS dental clinics are planned to open in Portsmouth. Operated by the University of Portsmouth Dental School, they're expected to open in 2027. Once they're fully operational, they'll increase the university's dental patient capacity from around 5,000 to 10,000 per year. Fake banknotes are making a comeback in the UK. Police say scammers are openly selling dodgy cash online, with the value of notes recovered last year nearly doubling to £4 million. And pubs will be allowed to stay open until 5 a.m. for England's World Cup clash with Mexico on Monday morning. The government announced a blanket extension to licensing hours.
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15: A sunny morning across the south, more sunshine this afternoon with highs of 25. That's the latest. I'm Maria Greenwood. Nation
19: 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Morning, just gone 6 o'clock, Friday morning across the south, and this is Steve Power on the South's best variety of hits. Got

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It's Steve Power at breakfast. Birthdays today for Tom Cruise, 64. Vince Clarke from Erasure and Depeche Mode. And Yazoo, 66. Shane Lynch from Boyzone is 50. It was this day in 1996 that Cliff Richard led the Wimbledon Centre Court crowd in singing during a rain delay. Curse that roof that's on Centre Court now. This day in 1999, Victoria Adams married David Beckham. Kylie Minogue received an OBE for services to music this day in 2008. And on until tomorrow evening, Abigail's Party with Tamsin Athwaite at Fareham Live. And also on tomorrow evening, the Illegal Eagles are on at the Guildhall in Portsmouth. Morning, this is Steve Power at Breakfast, Nation Radio, new to Nation, Holly Humberstone.

0: Nation, that's Holly Humberstone and White Noise. We made it. It's Friday morning, heading into another weekend, another busy one as well. Lots on. Going to be a hot one again. We got a hot one for you.
1: Quite pertinent, Holly's song title there for this show.
0: What, White Noise?
1: Yeah. Yeah.
0: I think you're
1: basically
0: right.
1: That for the next three hours.
0: Every time I open my mouth, that's all you ever hear, isn't it? Honestly,
1: it'd be more entertaining.
0: Dear listener, I say something sometimes. She goes, sorry. And I said, you're not listening to me. She said, just White Noise that came out your mouth.
1: I literally, sometimes I just switch off.
0: Yeah.
1: I've known you that long, it's just boring.
0: Yeah.
1: I'm joking.
0: Right, let's do this morning's early starter. And this comes from Pompey Tom. Good one, this. We like this. Very simple, does what it says on the tin. By the way, if you want to get in touch with what you're up to for the weekend, let us know. Make us jealous. The WhatsApp number is 07740938500. Same number for the early starter. We're looking for a predominant, well, I say 90s band. You know, they've performed a lot since then, but their big, big time was the 90s. And the clue to this band is Fuzzy Vision. Fuzzy Vision.
1: Ooh.
0: Got it?
1: I think so.
0: Yeah?
1: I'm not sure.
0: Fuzzy Vision, 90s band we're looking for. 07740938500. Don't look too hard, and don't think too hard. If you look too hard, you'll get a bit of a... See what I've done there? 07740938500 on the WhatsApp. Get your guess in now. See if you're right before 7 o'clock on Nation.

0: 07740938500. If you're out on the water this morning, the winds are westerly or southwesterly, 4 or 5, veering northerly, 3 or 4, becoming variable, 3 or less later. Sea state, slight or moderate, becoming smooth or slight. And the visibility, good, occasionally moderate at first. Next high tides, Lymington, 3:20. Shoreham, 11 minutes past 2 this afternoon.
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5: 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It's a good start across the county's roads so far this Friday morning. No problems being reported by police. Seems to be good with trains and ferries as well so far. You can always update me if you come across something I'm not mentioning. It's 0333 311 1050.
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0: That's Maroon 5 and Animals. 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
1: Hampshire's Police and Crime Commissioners welcome the news that two teenage boys who seriously sexually assaulted two girls in Fordingbridge will now be locked up. The Court of Appeals decided their community sentences were unduly lenient and imposed terms of 4 years' detention. A hosepipe ban's been announced for Hampshire and the Isle of Wight next week. Southern Waters say the record-breaking heat waves led to a dramatic fall in river water levels used to supply customers. Andy Burnham says he'll keep to Labour's manifesto promises, but there's some flexibility on the pledge not to raise taxes. He also insists he'll take defence funding very seriously if he becomes Prime Minister. Two new NHS dental clinics are planned to open in Portsmouth next year. They'll be operated by the University of Portsmouth Dental School. And pubs will be allowed to stay open until 5 a.m. for England's World Cup clash with Mexico on Monday morning. The government's announced a blanket extension to licensing hours. Sunny across the south with highs of 25. That's the latest. I'm Maria Greenwood.

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1: Here's the deal. £750,000 is going to land in one bank account after 5pm today. That's when the lines close. 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

Bruce Hornsby in the Range and The Way It Is. So Pompey Tom came up with this morning's early starter. Not too many flies on you for Friday morning, is there? We're looking for a 90s band. They were just huge at the time, but it had a bit of to do with another band, if you remember rightly. The clue to the band is Fuzzy Vision. Fuzzy Vision. Any ideas which band that might be? Oh, yes, you got it. If you've never done it before, hop on the WhatsApp, 07740938500. Have a guess, see if you're right, and on the roll of honour before 7. And Selena's got the latest travel for the South on the way next.

0: Breakfast with Poulton's Park. Dracon, their first ever inverting coaster, is open now.
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10: Problems on the southbound to A34. Amanda tells me traffic has come to a halt as you approach Three Maids Hill. Queues are building there, back towards Worthy Down. Traffic moving a little at times, not sure what the issue is, but you can keep me up to date on 0333 311 1050. Also, we've got lights in Winchester likely to delay you this morning on Bar End Road.
6: Travel.
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0: It's on Nation Radio across the South Friday morning. Got a couple of brilliant 5 to 9 songs to choose from. Two of the biggest kind of what I would call, I don't know, rock bands of all time. When I say rock, I don't mean heavy rock. I just mean general rock bands.
1: We're not going Metallica.
0: We're not going Metallica. Pantera are not on the scene. Although I think they're playing in London this weekend. Anyway, yes, they are. Yeah, both of them. Let's find out who's got it right on the early starter.
1: Debbie and David from Hailing, your first in. Well done. It's Jan and Steve from Dibden Purlieu next. We've got Nikki and Marchwood in with the right answer. Lee in Bournemouth, Bernadette in Eastbourne, and also Cherry in Wimble. Now, this was a popular answer as well. Altered Images.
0: Yes.
1: It's not right, but it kind of works.
0: No, it does. But I did say a 90s band, and Altered Images, I would say, were 80s.
1: Okay.
0: All right, Mr. Pedant. Yeah, I'm fine, right. Thanks.
1: So that was Cherry and Wimborne with that one. Caroline in Gosport, you have the right answers. Sam, Teddy and Ludo are right as well. Vince and Elaine in Wootton Bridge. Jerry and Hall is right as well. And he's celebrating his wife's 63rd birthday today. He's just putting the bolly in the fridge, darling. Lovely.
0: That's the quality of our listener, isn't it?
1: Isn't it? Love that.
0: But mine would be some cheap cider. 2 litre bottle, £100.
1: Lambrini.
0: Mick's listening in Stockton, getting the train home to Fareham today. He is right. Lisa Ann says, sorry, I'm a bit late. Couldn't hear it. Too noisy in the office again, but I've definitely got it. Judith Horobin, she is right as well. Trevin Kerry and Cowplane. Stephen Carroll from Broadbridge Heath have got it right as well. And the answer, Fuzzy Vision, the band we were looking for was...
1: Blur.
0: Blur. Well done if you got it right. If not, we'll do another one Monday morning, round about the same time on Nation.

0: Take That, You're a Superstar on Nation Radio across the South. It's coming around to 7 o'clock. If you did miss the answer to the early starter, by the way, we're looking for a predominantly 90s band. Big 90s band. Fuzzy Vision was the clue, and the band were Blur. Top stories from the South on the way next.
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10: The top stories this hour. Hampshire's Police and Crime Commissioner says the right outcome's been reached after two boys were given custodial sentences for the serious sexual assaults of two girls in Fordingbridge. The Court of Appeals ruled the original community sentences were unduly lenient. They've now been handed 4 years in detention. PCC Donna Jones says the full extent of the boys' crimes has now been recognised.
11: These rapes were committed on two separate offences. They were planned and it was a group action. The harm caused to the two 15-year-old victims, child victims, in this case, have been significant.
10: Well, Law Professor Sue Edwards says it was a hugely important decision.
12: There was an over-consideration of the mitigating factors, the boys, their age, their mentality, their maturity, with very little or nothing recognised or said about the impact on the girls concerned.
10: In other news, a hosepipe ban is being brought in across Hampshire and the Isle of Wight. Southern Water says river levels have dropped sharply because of the ongoing heatwave. The new rules start on the 10th of July. Andy Burnham says he'll take his responsibilities fully to fund the government's defence plans. The Prime Minister in waiting will have to find nearly £5 billion if he comes to power. He's also promised to stick to Labour's manifesto, but suggested there's room for movement in his pledge not to raise taxes. Mr Burnham says he's excited by the response to a speech earlier this week.
13: It's been really positive. I did set out quite a big plan for change. Yeah. Feels like the country says, yeah, OK, this feels like the right thing to do.
10: Portsmouth's going to get two new NHS dental clinics. They're expected to open next year, operated by University of Portsmouth Dental School. The council says it's a significant step forward for a region that's recognised as a dental desert. And both Spain and Portugal are through to the last 16 of the World Cup. They beat Austria and Croatia, respectively.
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10: A sunny morning across the south. More sunshine this afternoon with highs of 25. That's the latest. I'm Maria Greenwood.
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14: Ongoing problems on the A34 around Three Maids Hill. Very slow moving there, heading southbound. I know traffic was stationary there earlier. It's also slowing northbound. If you can update me, 0333 11 10.
0: Thanks, Selena. More travel in 20 minutes. Retro TV on the way in the next half hour. Now, one from a band who were at one of the nights on this year's Southampton Summer Sessions.

0: OMD sailing on the Seven Seas. They were just great on the Southampton Summer Sessions, along with Peter Hook and the Light recently. 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
0: Friday morning, got that feeling that £750,000 is going to land in one bank account after 5 p.m. today. 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

0: Easter morning, Friday morning across the South. A couple of 5 to 9 songs after 8 for you to choose from. Retro TV on the way shortly. But let's catch up with what you're getting up to this weekend.
1: Morning to Emma and Alex in Portsmouth. They're off camping in Oxford this weekend. Got to try out the new bigger tent, they say. Although sad to be missing our son's prom this evening. Sam from Merry Oak got the right answer on the early starter. And they are heading to Springwell School Fete, which should be fun at the weekend. Also, morning to Amanda in Whiteley. Going to the South Sea Food Festival tomorrow, followed by a chilled Sunday, whilst husband Derek watches the British Grand Prix, can't wait.
0: Wonder who else will be weekend. Doing that.
1: Can't wait.
0: Yeah.
1: Love it.
0: Pauline in Costa del Woolston says, back to work this weekend to keep Hampshire and the Isle of Wight safe, and then a week's leave. Nice. Sally at Anchorage Park is off to see the Illegal Eagles tomorrow at the Guildhall in Portsmouth. Been wanting to see them for ages. Steve's in Belgium. What am I up to this weekend? He says, enjoying myself working on the battlefields of Belgium and France as a tour guide with 9 fantastic Aussies. Tony from Dibden. Oh, this is popular. Going camping for the weekend with good friends, and then he's going cruising on Tuesday. So there you go. Sounds like a great weekend, that does, doesn't it? And Dino and Pig are off to the British Superbikes at Snetterton this morning. I've been to Snetterton as well. It's a long old way, Snetterton.
1: It really is, isn't it?
0: Yeah.
1: You're right, actually.
0: It's like when you're on the way to Norwich and you get to Thetford and you think you're there. Not a chance.
1: No, you're not. Nowhere near.
0: Anyway, what are you up to this weekend? 07740938500. It's quite a weekend of sport, actually. Obviously, you've got the World Cup. Can I just say as well, why are people getting their knickers in a twist about whether pubs are open at 1 o'clock in the morning? And there are pubs that are staying open and are charging a levy to get in because you've got to get staff in at 1 o'clock. Oh, it's disgusting. They're making my blah, blah. Stay at home and watch it. In fact, I've got a really crazy idea. Just don't drink. Just don't drink in the middle of the night.
1: Controversial.
0: You know, it's. I'm just putting it out there. Maybe it's my age. Just get to the point. I think, really, does it matter? Anyway, that's on. That's the back end of the weekend. We got some rugby internationals tomorrow. Wales against Fiji and England against South Africa. And then the England women's T20 team are in the final of that against Australia. I watched them last night. Really good against South Africa, taking on Australia. Any more sporting action? Let us know. 07740 938500. This is Nathan.

Man in the Arena from the script on the South's Best Variety of Hits. Good morning, Friday morning across the South. Looking like another lovely weekend in the best part of the UK. Let us know what you're up to. 07740 938 500. Play Score Roulette is on the way. Which day of the week is it going to be? In the next 15 minutes. And Selena's got the top travel for the South on the way next.

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7: Looks like the incident on the A34 at Three Maids Hill has cleared now. Traffic is running well in both directions there. However, it is extra busy down to the M3 at Winnall as a result. Also got some short delays in Winchester with the temporary lights on Bar End Road. Looking good so far through the waterwork at Swanwick on the A27.
5: Travel.
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0: Think and Funky Town on Nation Radio across the South. It's Steve and Selena, Friday morning. Got a couple of 5 to 9 songs for you to choose from after 8 this morning. But now, we finish Retro TV as we started it. As we head off to play school, very simple. We need a day of the week, Monday to Friday. Where are you going?
1: I've had a mare this week. I've only got 1 out of 4 okay. on the scorecard. So let's go for Wednesday.
0: Wednesday you've gone for. Okay, please. Where are you going for at home, dear listener? Or in the car? What are the kids shouting? Let us know your guess. Two ways you can do it. You can go to Nation Radio South's Facebook page, like and follow, and leave your guess there. Or drop us a WhatsApp, 07740938500. And again, if you want to go along with the Pied Piper of Play School, Selena's going for...
1: Hump Day Wednesday.
0: Wednesday. Again, your two choices of getting in touch. 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

0: Yes, yes, and yes, it's King. 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Steve Power at breakfast. 7:31 now.
1: Hampshire's Police and Crime Commissioners welcome the news that two teenage boys who seriously sexually assaulted two girls in Fordingbridge will now be locked up. The Court of Appeals decided their community sentences were unduly lenient and imposed terms of 4 years' detention. A hosepipe ban's been announced for Hampshire and the Isle of Wight next week. Southern Water say the record-breaking heat waves led to a dramatic fall in river water levels used to supply customers. Andy Burnham says he'll keep to Labour's manifesto promises, but there's some flexibility on the pledge not to raise taxes. He also insists he'll take defence funding very seriously if he becomes Prime Minister. Two new NHS dental clinics are planned to open in Portsmouth next year. They'll be operated by the University of Portsmouth Dental School. And pubs will be allowed to stay open until 5 a.m. for England's World Cup clash with Mexico on Monday morning. The government's announced a blanket extension to licensing hours. Sunny across the south with highs of 25. That's the latest. I'm Maria Greenwood.

0: magnificent.
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0: Edwyn Collins, A Girl Like You. More of what you're getting up to after 8, along with the 5 to 9 songs. Bernie in Milford on Sea, though, says, could you give me a shout out, please? I'm going to be leaping off the tallest building in Bournemouth, Ocean 80 building, for Lewis Manning Hospice. Thanks to all that have sponsored me, and you've still got time to support me. What have I signed up for? Thank you so much, Bernie. Good luck with that. Have a safe landing and be back here Monday morning from 6. Latest travel next.
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10: Southbound A34 at Winchester, still quite busy down to the M3 at the Winnall interchange. Heading out of Southampton through Millbrook is also looking busy. There are short delays at lights on Bar End Road in Winchester, as there are through the works in Swanwick on the A27 Bridge Road.
9: Travel.
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0: of hits. Time to find out which day of the week it is on Play School, but before the reveal, who's gone for what?
1: It's Friday for Pippa, as she's headed up to Sheffield today for a synchronised swimming competition.
0: Nice.
1: Mummy Laura's going for Wednesday. It's Friday for Marie, Wednesday for Philip, and Tuesday for Delilah. 1-1 in our house, says Jeff in Gosport. Karen's going for Tuesday, whilst he's going for Monday. Wednesday, says Yvette. Final chance for Team Selena. Come on. and it's Tuesday, please, for Jill in Mudderford.
0: Thursday for Stephen Gosport. Laddie in Copland says, I've definitely got that Friday feeling, so I'm saying Tuesday. Daughter Ria is saying Monday. Son Akash is saying Wednesday. P.S. Please wish them luck at school sports day today. Oh, is it? It's that time of year, isn't it?
1: Yeah.
0: Sam, Teddy and Luda have gone for Tuesday. Enjoy your weekend, Sam says, and you as well, Sam. Can we have Friday, please, says Ray in Eastleigh. And over the weekend, I'm decorating. Beer's in the fridge, ready for it. Oh, do the cutting in first before you start on those. Rob and Elaine in Winchester have gone for Wednesday. Chris in Portia has gone for Friday. Little Lily in East Cowes thinks it's Thursday. Michelle in Dibden's gone for Tuesday. Ray, Sharon and Monty the Cat in Gosport have gone for Thursday. So's Aidy in Port Solent. And Mr. Mark and Little Lizzie say it's going to be Friday. Let's find out.
2: A house with a door. One, two, three, four. Ready to play? What's the day?
3: It's Tuesday.
1: Oh, one day out.

Taylor Swift on Nation. Good morning. Coming around to 8 o'clock, it's Steve and Selena with it being a Friday. It means the 5 to 9 songs are on the way. A couple of classics up against each other. You decide which one of those you'd like to hear, and one of them will see us out this morning just before 9. Don't forget, after 9 as ever, the Golden Hour with Mark.

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5: The top stories this hour. The parents of one of two girls seriously sexually assaulted by two teenage boys in Fordingbridge say their daughter's life has changed forever. In May, the 15-year-olds escaped a custodial sentence. But yesterday, the Court of Appeal ruled that was unduly lenient and said the 15-year-old should be detained for 4 years. We've revoiced the words of the father of one of the victims.
6: I don't think she'll ever be 100% confident, which is a shame. She's a bright girl and she still, thankfully, has the rest of her life ahead of her. But I have a distinct feeling it will be a life that will always have a taint on.
5: Well, the tougher sentences have been welcomed by Hampshire Police and Crime Commissioner Donna Jones.
7: The first sentences given out six weeks ago do not reflect the significant harm to both of the victims. They live in a relatively small community in a part of Hampshire, and the victims have both told me through their families that they were fearful of bumping into their perpetrators.
5: In other news, a hosepipe ban's been announced for Hampshire and the Isle of Wight. Southern Water say the record-breaking heatwave has seen river water levels dramatically fall. The restrictions, which will impact around 1 million people, will come into place from the 10th of July. Andy Burnham's hinted at he may change some taxes when he eventually steps into number 10. The man expected to be the next Prime Minister also insists he'd fully fund defence and wouldn't compromise on national security. Two new NHS dental clinics are planned to open in Portsmouth, operated by the University of Portsmouth Dental School. They're expected to open next year. Once they're fully operational, they'll increase the university's dental patient capacity from around 5,000 to around 10,000 people a year. Both Spain and Portugal are through to the last 16 of the World Cup. They beat Austria and Croatia, respectively. And pubs in England and Wales will now be allowed to stay open until 5 a.m. on Monday to watch the Three Lions World Cup clash with Mexico. The game kicks off at 1 in the morning.
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5: A sunny morning across the south, more sunshine this afternoon with highs of 25. That's the latest. I'm Maria Greenwood.
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8: Northbound M3 still quite busy to Winchester. Southbound A34 busy to Winnall. Got queues westbound Castle Malwood Hill at the moment from the M27. A31 looking really slow there. And also it's been busy coming off the M27 eastbound at Junction 8. Nation
9: Radio. Morning, it's just gone 8. Thank you, Selena. More travel in 20 minutes. It's Sea Power at breakfast. A couple of five tonight. Songs to choose from shortly. But now, John Farnham on Nation.

0: Farnham and You're the Voice. Now, Chris Kane messaged me yesterday, said, what if you give this a mention on the show on Friday morning? Of course we can, Chris. Chris works at Sight for White, the Isle of Wight Society for the Blind. And tomorrow, they're doing Christmas in July. Now, normally you'd be like shivering around thinking, it's not far off Christmas anyway, is it, weather-wise? Tomorrow will be something different. It's on at Millbrook House on Carisbrook Road in Newport, and then it's going to be festive music, decorations, tombola and raffle. Everyone is welcome, and it's on from 1 till 4 tomorrow afternoon. Enjoy.
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0: morning, it's 8:12, Friday morning. Natalie and Brulia and Torn. Let's do the final catch-up about what you're up to this weekend then.
1: Morning to Lisa in Gosport. Off to Rockley Park with daughter, dog and parents and their dog for the weekend. Can't wait. Nikki from Windsor says, this weekend, my husband Alan and I are off to Honiton.
0: Honiton, you say?
1: I used to live there.
0: You used to live in Honiton.
1: Oh, lovely. Happy days. They're staying away for the week celebrating their 30th wedding anniversary. They've got a family joining them for a weekend family meal out at a local pub. Oh, which pub? Then my husband and I will have the rest of the weekend together.
0: Louisa Netley's off to Swanage to watch your daughter Emily row. Come on, Itchen Imperial Rowing Club. Kate says, morning, Steve and Selena. My husband Simon and I are off to Henley for the regatta this weekend with friends. Ooh. Our very posh. It'll be more about drinking fizz by the river rather than watching the rowing. Yeah, I guess it will be. Chris in Pompey says, oh, talking of sport, this weekend is also Rugby League's Magic Weekend. What is this strange thing you speak of? It's up north. It's taking place in Liverpool. Oh, no, far too northern for us. Anyway, if you enjoy the Rugby League, enjoy it. Oh, which is faster, Rugby Union or Rugby League? Don't get into that conversation. Right, let's do this morning's 5 to 9 songs. Two choices, two cracking songs. One of these will play us out this morning, but will it be...

0: The Who, and You Better You Bet is choice number one on the 5 to 9 song. So is it going to be that, or is it going to be choice number two? Yellow. Roll over Beethoven's choice number two. You Better You Bet is choice number one. Get your votes in now. Two ways of doing it on the Nation Radio South Facebook page. Like and follow us there. Or you can also WhatsApp us on 07740938500. That's also the WhatsApp number for this morning's 1 Second Wonder. And that sounds like this. Any ideas? You got it straight away, didn't you?
1: I did. Straight in there.
0: No flies on you. Mm. So which... which song is that? It's the opening salvo. Any ideas? 07740938500. One more time. And the deal, as ever, is one right answer, and we play the song before 8:30 on Nation.

0: Olivia Rodrigo and Drop Dead. So the voting's underway, and it's pretty swift as well. The 5 to 9 song this morning, is it going to be You Better You Bet from The Who, or is it going to be Roll Over Beethoven from ELO? 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
5: Mentioned delays heading up Castle Marwood Hill towards Stony Cross on the A31 earlier. Due to a broken down vehicle, we've got one lane out there. Queues are back onto the M27. Also problems with an instance around the Hockley Link, just off Junction 11 of the M3. Very slow there, heading towards Cox's Hill as a result. Also, we've got some delays in Winchester with lights on Bar End Road.
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Summer Breeze from the Icy Brothers on Nation Radio across the South. Before we let loose with the 1 second wonder, Sue from Gosport says, off to a charity quiz this evening.

0: babysitting two grandchildren on Saturday while my husband Paul and daughter Lou are off to see Def Leppard in Birmingham. Then on Sunday, I'm off with friends Elaine and Sharon to see Duran Duran at Hyde Park. Yes, BST at Hyde Park, isn't it? Jo's going there as well, isn't she? From Gosport. Off to see Duran Duran on Sunday. It was Deacon Blue last Saturday and the Isle of Wight Festival the one before. What will next week bring? She says on the 5 to 9 song, really tough choices, but just pipping it for her is The Who. Find out which one gets the vote and gets played just before 9. Right, One Second Wonder then. Who's got it right?
1: Treacle in Blandford has. Wendy and Robert from Bournemouth are also correct. Matt Bishop, you're right as well. Sean from Drayton, congratulations, you're right. John and Deanna in Bournemouth are also right. Kirsten from Gurnard is correct. Steve in Gosport and also Nick in Bognor Regis right. And Ed Hall, you're correct.
0: One Second Wonder, by the way, this morning was this. That was it. Barb says, and Mark and Freya on the bus, they say, we haven't got Scooby with this one. Not the easiest we've done, no, I've got to be honest. Pete Dimmock, you're right. Also, Diane in Weston is correct. Rebby T. Leon Witchhampton, he doesn't have an idea about this, but he's gone for, what's he gone for on the 5 to 9 song? He's gone for The Who as well. H&H and Cows, they've gone for the 1 Second Wonder. And they're absolutely spot on, because the 1 Second Wonder, which sounded like this, is in fact this.

0: Brent said, never give up on a good thing. Which one's this morning's 1 second wonder? Well done if you got it right. If not, we're back with another one after 8 a.m. on Monday morning. Time for the headlines now.
1: Hampshire's Police and Crime Commissioners welcome the news that two teenage boys who seriously sexually assaulted two girls in Fordingbridge will now be locked up. The Court of Appeals decided their community sentences were unduly lenient and imposed terms of 4 years' detention. A hosepipe ban's been announced for Hampshire and the Isle of Wight next week. Southern Waters say the record-breaking heat waves led to a dramatic fall in river water levels used to supply customers. Andy Burnham says he'll keep to Labour's manifesto promises, but there's some flexibility on the pledge not to raise taxes. He also insists he'll take defence funding very seriously if he becomes Prime Minister. Two new NHS dental clinics are planned to open in Portsmouth next year. They'll be operated by the University of Portsmouth Dental School. And pubs will be allowed to stay open until 5 a.m. for England's World Cup clash with Mexico on Monday morning. The government's announced a blanket extension to licensing hours. Sunny across the south with highs of 25. That's the latest. I'm Maria Greenwood. Yeah. Nation Radio.

0: Duffy and Mercy. Morning, Jeff from Sarasbury Green. He says, wonder if you could wish my wonderful wife, Lynn, a very happy 27th wedding anniversary. Unfortunately, we're both at work, but have the weekend off together, and I think she deserves a medal for putting up with me. So have a lovely weekend. Congratulations, both.
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0: Sally Carpenter has been in touch from Wimborne. She said, I've got no backstory to this one, nothing at all, except I hear so many other tunes by this guy, and he's got such a huge back catalogue, it'd be lovely if you could dig this out and play it one morning on the Forgotten 45. Of course we can. 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

Lionel Richie and You Are, this morning's Forgotten 45, chosen by Sally Carpenter and Wimborne. 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
0: 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See the city like never before with breathtaking 360-degree views. 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
7: Traffic on the westbound A31 looking better this time around. I think that broken down vehicle must have cleared from the top of Castle Melwood Hill. Still problems just off junction 11 of the M3 though on the Hockley link. There's an accident there. Queues around the Cox's Hill junction, and it's busy through the lights on Bar End Road in Winchester.
5: Travel
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year that the average house price was £45,000. The comedy film Three Men and a Baby was big at the office. MTV Music Television was launched in the UK. In the charts, Spania and Call Me. And the Pet Shop Boys, we were watching The Bill, World in Action and The Krypton Factor. And bonus points if you remembered Surrender from Swing Out Sister. But which year were they in the charts? 07740938500. Get your guessing now. And see if you're right before 10. You'll hear those hits and more after 9 this morning. Next, we'll find out who's triumphed on the 5 to 9 song. And now, one of the stars of the Isle of Wight Festival, Teddy Swims on Nation.

0: ELO, Roll Over, Beethoven, this morning's 5 to 9 song. Thank you for listening. Today's show brought to you by Selena on Travel. Pompey Tom on the early starter. Tuesday was the day of the week on Play School Roulette on Retro TV. 1 Second Wonder, George Benson, Never Give Up on a Good Thing. Sally Carpenter and Wimborne chose the Forgotten 45. Have a good weekend.
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10: The top stories this hour. Hampshire's Police and Crime Commissioner says the right outcome's been reached after two boys were given custodial sentences for the serious sexual assaults of two girls in Fordingbridge. The Court of Appeals ruled the original community sentences were unduly lenient. They had now been handed 4 years in detention. PCC Donna Jones says the full extent of the boys' crimes has now been recognised.
11: These rapes were committed on two separate offences. They were planned and it was a group action. The harm caused to the two 15-year-old victims, child victims, in this case have been significant.
10: Well, the families of the two girls say they're deeply grateful and relieved their non-custodial terms were overturned. Law Professor Sue Edwards says it was a hugely important decision.
12: There was an over-consideration of the mitigating factors, the boys, their age, their mentality, their maturity, with very little or nothing recognised or said about the impact on the girls concerned.
10: A hosepipe ban is being brought in across Hampshire and the Isle of Wight. Southern Water says river levels have dropped sharply because of the ongoing heatwave. The new rules start on the 10th of July. Andy Burnham suggested he could tweak Labour's tax plans if he becomes Prime Minister as expected, though has promised not to break any manifesto commitments. We could find out more about other policy areas tonight when he answers questions posted on the social media site Reddit. Portsmouth's going to get two new NHS dental clinics. They're expected to open next year, operated by the University of Portsmouth Dental School. The council describes the news as a significant step forward for a region that's recognised as a dental desert. Our music and sports stars Taylor Swift and Travis Kelce are expected to tie the knot today at Madison Square Garden in New York. Speculation's been building for months, with more than 1,000 guests expected at the celebrations.
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10: A sunny morning across the south. More sunshine this afternoon with highs of 25. That's the latest. I'm Maria Greenwood.
13: Here we go then. We've made it to Friday. Welcome to Friday morning's Golden Hour here on Nation Radio across the South. This is Mark Collins. And let's take a trip back between now and 10 to the year when London City Airport opened. HMS Warrior moved to Portsmouth in our mystery year. The Gaumont in Southampton reopened in this year as the Mayflower. The Royal Pier in Southampton was largely destroyed by fire in May of this year, and Southampton Central bus station was demolished to make way for the Marlins shopping centre. Karaoke became a thing in pubs for the very first time, and a Japanese expedition reached the North Pole on motorcycles. In which year? 07740938500. That is my WhatsApp number for your guesses, please. On the Golden Hour here on Nation Radio South.

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1: I love you. You're paying my rent. Rent from the Pet Shop Boys on the Golden Hour here on Nation Radio South. Spania before that with Call Me. And getting us into Friday morning's edition, Wet, Wet, Wet with Sweet Little Mystery. We're in the year when customs officers made Europe's biggest cocaine haul in Southampton. £51 million of the drug was seized. The year was actually shortened by 1 second to allow for an adjustment to the Gregorian calendar. The world's population reached 5 billion. British Airways bought British Caledonian in our mystery year. Christie's auction house in London sold one of Vincent van Gogh's iconic paintings, Sunflowers, for £25 million. And unemployment fell below 3 million for the first time in a long time. In which year? 07740938500. That's the WhatsApp number if you'd like to have a guess on this morning's year on Nation Radio South.

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1: With George Harrison, Got My Mind Set On You here on Nation Radio South, and True Faith from New Order before that. It was the year in which the Docklands Light Railway was opened in London by the Queen. An Intercity 125 broke the world speed record for a diesel train when it hit 147.88 miles an hour. Still sorely missed, those trains, still sorely missed. Whilst we've got our anoraks zipped up, British Rail renamed second class standard class in our mystery year. It was the 50th anniversary of 999 calls in the UK. And construction of the Channel Tunnel began in our mystery year, whilst our national airline, British Airways, was privatised. Well done to Pete the Plum in Sholing. He's got it right this morning. Roy in Barnum. Joe and Carly in Portsmouth are right. Well done to Daryl in Burselden. Dave and Chantal in Westbourne. Andy in Newport. And Colin and Melanie in Alverstoke. You are right as well. Matt in Portsmouth knows his stuff. Elizabeth also in Portsmouth correct this morning. Jane has got it in Calmore. Paula in Poole. Amanda in Sholing. And Andy in Poundbury. Well done. Kaz and Reggie the Cat in Addleston. Well done to Linda in Mudderford. Tom's got it in Amesbury. Lee and Chloe working at Marsh Plant in Millbrook. Jurassic Spark working in South Battersley today. Julie's got it in Gosport. And Pat in Ryde, you are right as well this morning.
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1: To be with you again from Level 42 on the Golden Hour here on Nation South. And before that, to Pow with a bit of Heart and Soul. If you were born in our mystery year, you were born the same year as Hilary Duff, Zac Efron, Joss Stone, Amy McDonald, Lionel Messi. Sir Andy Murray was born in our mystery year, so was Novak Djokovic and Maria Sharapova, and the Formula One world champion Sebastian Vettel. We lost Fred Astaire, Danny Kaye, Max Wall, Eamon Andrews, Lee Marvin, Liberace, and Andy Warhol passed away in our mystery year. The Simpsons debuted as a short segment on the Tracy Ullman show in America. The A-Team came to an end. New on television, though, we were watching French and Saunders, L.A. Law, The New Statesman with Rick Mayall, Strike It Lucky with Michael Barrymore, and John Thor was Inspector Morse. Well done. Adam in Middleton-on-Sea, Anne in Durley, and Cheryl in Redbridge. You've got it this morning. Paul working at Apollo Media is right, along with Chris in Southampton, Debbie and Bryony in Bassett, Darren lining up those mojitos in the Isle of Kos because it's a Friday. Why not? Listening on the Nation Player app. Derek and Amanda in Whiteley have got it. All at Tender Cup Butchers in Waterlooville. Ryan, who's cleaning windows this morning in Broadstone. Well done to Angie in Bishopstoke and Tracy the Decorator in Langley. The Butcher of Baffins has got it, so has Sarah in Poole. Jill in Bedhampton is right. Jeff and Angie in Shirley Warren. And Rowena in Bishop's Waltham, looking forward to a weekend at the South Sea Food Festival. Well done to Alpa in Titchfield, you are right. Steve, Laney and Luna in Littlehampton have got it. Phil and Ruthie, still on their holidays, listening on the Nation Player app in Tavistock in Devon. Colin, working at Arlington Fleet Services in Eastleigh. Big Matt has got it in Waterlooville. Nick, Matthew, Shannon, Emily and Dan at Westlands Farm Shop in Wickham. And Paul and Shane at RS Taxis in Shanklin. You are right as well. Time for today's Golden Hour Golden Nugget from Kim Wilde and Junior.

0: Kim Wilde and Junior is today's golden hour, golden nugget. But from which year? The year in which Microsoft released Windows 2.0. We bought shares in British Airways as the airline was privatised in this year. The Duchess of Windsor's jewellery was auctioned off for £31 million. IKEA opened its first store in Britain, in Warrington in the northwest, and a £1 million Operation Deep Scan in Loch Ness failed to locate the legendary Loch Ness Monster. I wonder why. In which year? 07740 938 500. That's the WhatsApp number for your guesses this morning, please.
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10: 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And every second, a BT employee will answer and connect those calls to the emergency services.
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1: Luca from Suzanne Vega on the Golden Hour for this Friday morning. Okay, here we go. Big clue time. I have to save this one till the end. Weather forecasters failed to predict the worst night of storms for over 280 years. Sustained winds of over 75 miles an hour were recorded for over an hour in parts of the south. Hundreds were injured, 18 people died, 15 million trees were lost, and the national repair bill was over $1 billion. Shanklin Pier was destroyed in that storm as well, that famously Michael Fish failed to tell us about. Well done to Chris, the happy decorator in Bashley. He's got it right this morning. Sue in Fareham. Shane is right in Shanklin, along with John and Dina in Bournemouth. Well done to Kern, visiting customers in Totten. Kerry's got it in Fair Oak and loved the New Order song earlier. All at Hannah's Beauty Clinic in Lovedina, right? So are the team, the upholstery team at In Gear in Salisbury. Ben's got it at West Dean near Salisbury. Dave in Marchwood taking his car for its MOT today. Hope it passes, Dave. Laura's got it in Bognor, Michelle in Bearwood, and Dave in Wallington. All new this morning's year was 1987.

Track of George Michael's first solo album, Faith, wraps up this morning's Golden Hour here on Nation Radio South. Well done if you said the year was 1987. Never mind if you got it wrong, have a go tomorrow. Yes, we do a Golden Hour on a Saturday morning as well. And tomorrow, we're going back a long, long way to the 1970s.

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7: The top stories this hour. The parents of one of two girls seriously sexually assaulted by two teenage boys in Fordingbridge say their daughter's life has been changed forever. In May, the 15-year-olds escaped a custodial sentence. But yesterday, the Court of Appeal ruled that was unduly lenient and said the 15-year-old should be detained for 4 years. We've revoiced the words of the father of one of the victims.
8: I don't think she'll ever be 100% confident, which is a shame. She's a bright girl and she still, thankfully, has the rest of her life ahead of her. But I have a distinct feeling it will be a life that will always have a taint on.
7: The tougher sentences have been welcomed by Hampshire Police and Crime Commissioner Donna Jones.
9: The first sentences given out some six weeks ago do not reflect the significant harm to both of the victims. They live in a relatively small community in a part of Hampshire, and the victims have both told me through their families that they were fearful of bumping into their perpetrators.
7: In other news, the hosepipe ban's been announced for Hampshire and the Isle of Wight. Southern Water say the record-breaking heatwave has seen river water levels dramatically fall. The restrictions, which will impact around 1 million people, will come into place from the 10th of July. Andy Burnham's hinted at a tax rethink when he becomes Prime Minister, but ruled out breaking Labour's manifesto promises. The man who's expected to enter Downing Street this month also says he'll take defence spending seriously. Two new NHS dental clinics are coming to Portsmouth. Operated by the University of Portsmouth Dental School, they're expected to open next year. Once they're fully operational, they'll increase the university's dental patient capacity from around 5,000 to around 10,000 people a year. And it's understood Taylor Swift will get married later in a castle built inside New York's Madison Square Garden. She and NFL star Travis Kelce hosted a smaller rehearsal dinner at the venue last night.
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7: Sunshine across the south this morning, warm and sunny this afternoon with highs of 25. That's the latest. I'm Maria Greenwood.
10: Good morning. Welcome then to Friday morning show here on Nation Radio. This is Mark Collins. I'll be with you through till one. Let's get underway with some black magic.

From 1985, The Cars with Drive here on Nation Radio. Before that, I played you Samantha Mumba with Gotta Tell You, and a bit of Black Magic from Little Mix get us into Friday morning show here on Nation Radio. Good morning, this is Mark Collins. So we now know that England are going to be playing Mexico in the next round in the World Cup at the Azteca Stadium in Mexico City, 1 a.m. Sunday night into Monday morning. And a friend of mine sent me a screenshot yesterday of the cheapest tickets available. And the cheapest ticket available is £3,558 for one ticket. The best flight is via Madrid. That's £1,500. So that's £5,000 to go to Mexico to see England play at 1 a.m. on Monday morning. £5,000. That's before you've even had a beer.

0: And Billie Jean on Nation Radio South, and before that it was Olivia Dean with Man I Need. So the South Sea Food Festival starts tomorrow, runs through tomorrow and Sunday, with over 100 top food and drink producers, along with plenty of family entertainment. There's going to be an acoustic stage there with local talent. 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And local chefs there and restaurateurs, and a new tasting trail as well. 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

0: A song that contains some of her original country roots. It's Taylor Swift, of course, with Love Story. And Candy Staten before that, Young Hearts Run Free, here on Nation Radio, where today's the day. Today's the day somebody will win £750,000. You just don't know it yet.
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0: UB40 and Chrissy Hynde's version of the Sonny and Cher song I Got You Babe here on Nation Radio. And before that, I played you The Weeknd with Save Your Tears. This weekend, we've got another one of our infamous music weekends. And as tomorrow is American Independence Day, the 4th of July, you'll never guess what. Yes, it's an American weekend. We're playing songs from some of the biggest stars from the United States of America. It starts tomorrow morning at 10 o'clock with Tony Shepherd here on Nation Radio. Nation
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10: Have a great morning with Spinnaker Tower. 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

Gracie Abrams with That's So True this Friday morning on Nation Radio. The 3rd of July, if it is your birthday today, happy birthday for the 3rd of July. It was on this day back in 1969, Brian Jones of the Rolling Stones drowned whilst under the influence of drugs. He was only 27 years old. America singer, songwriter and poet Jim Morrison of the Doors, he was found dead as well on this day in 1971 in a bathtub in Paris. Kylie received an OBE on this day in 2008 for services to music from the Prince of Wales at Buckingham Palace. Gwen Stefani and Blake Shelton, they married at Shelton's Ranch in Oklahoma on this day in 2021. Would have been Laura Branigan's birthday today. She was born on this day in 1957. Shane Lynch of Boyzone celebrates the big 5-0 today. But it would have been Vince Clarke's birthday today. Vince Clarke, formerly of Depeche Mode and Erasure.

0: Mark would have been 66 years old today. There he is with one of his bands, Erasure, and A Little Respect on Nation Radio. Good morning, this is Mark Collins. I'll be with you through till 1 o'clock this lunchtime. An hour of 80s coming up between midday and one today. The latest news headlines next at 11, and then at 11:20 this morning, we will play Friday morning's edition of the Weekday Link. Nation
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11: 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Half-time pies. Hoping for a last-minute winner. Happy with the point. 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
12: The top stories this hour. A host bite bans being brought in across Hampshire and the Isle of Wight. Southern Water says river levels are dropped sharply because of the ongoing heat wave. The new rules start on the 10th of July. Meanwhile, environmentalists in the south say predictions for future heat waves are very alarming. If you thought 32 degrees last week was bad, by 2056, temperatures are expected to rise to 45 degrees. Scientists say human-induced climate change has made extreme heat events more likely and more intense. Jennifer Moseretti from Sustainable Dorset thinks it's become impossible to carry out everyday tasks.
13: What's going to happen in the future? We can't have schools closed continually. And also things like the rail tracks start melting, and I'm sure the tarmac would as well. So we've really got to think, how can we adapt and build up a resilience to these temperatures, because we will be facing them in the future.
12: The news that Portsmouth's getting two new NHS dental clinics has been welcomed by one of the city's MPs. They're expected to open next year and will be operated by the University of Portsmouth Dental School. Portsmouth South's Stephen Morgan says his constituents have faced an uphill battle just to see an NHS dentist, and the new facility will provide vital relief. Andy Burnham suggested he'll reform business rates when he becomes Prime Minister. The man expected to succeed Keir Starmer later this month says he'll stick to Labour's promise not to hike personal taxes on working people. And pub bosses say they're over the moon after being allowed to continue serving during England's overnight World Cup match on Monday. The Three Lions' last 16 tie with co-hosts Mexico kicks off at 1am. A law change today will allow premises to continue serving until 5am. Jason Cleary runs the Hod Carrier in Leamington Spa.
14: But not just for the pub itself, it's just in general. It's a community pub. We've had over 100 people here every game, and the atmosphere is just amazing. And to be able to do that and to be able to celebrate, this is once every 4 years.
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12: Sunshine across the south this morning, warm and sunny this afternoon with highs of 25. That's the latest. I'm Maria Greenwood. Nation
0: 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And into another hour of the best variety of hits we go on your radio. Good morning, this is Mark Collins on Nation Radio, starting with Robbie Williams.

0: I've got a whole hour of 1980s songs for you this lunchtime between midday and 1 o'clock on the Nation 80s Takeover. And one of my favourites from 1983 from Duran Duran, Hungry Like the Wolf, here on Nation Radio. Before that, Mr. Brightside from The Killers. Now, do you know the facts about Mr. Brightside by The Killers? It is the longest charting single in the UK official singles charts, spending over 500 weeks in the top 100. It holds the record as the UK's biggest song of all time, never to reach number one. It only peaked at number 10, and it's been in the charts for 500 weeks. Unbelievable. Who's still buying it? Millennium from Robbie Williams, getting us into another hour of the best variety of hits. And there are less than 6 hours to go until somebody wins £750,000.
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0: Because today we're giving you another shot at boosting your bank balance. £750,000 is up for grabs this afternoon. 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The clock is ticking. The lines will close at 5 o'clock this afternoon. Then all you need to do is answer your phone if it rings after five. 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

Call Me Baby, there's Voice of the Beehive on Nation Radio. And before that, I played you Messy from Lola Young. Okay, it's time for Friday Morning's Weekday Link. Three songs to play you that today are all linked by one word. Yes, it is a blankety-blank type weekday link. I play you the first two

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That when it came out in the late 1970s. Hong Kong Garden from Susie and the Banshees. That is song number two on today's Weekday Link on Nation Radio. The Size of a Cow from the Wonder Stuff was song number one. What's the word that links those two songs? And more importantly, please, what is song number three? My WhatsApp number for your guesses is 07740 938500.

0: Martins on Nation Radio with Happy Hour, and before that I played you Nice to Meet You. It was Miles Smith. Well done, we have a winner. I thought, once again, like yesterday, I thought today's weekday link would last and last, but no. Ray Newell is first through with the right answer. He says, I've never got one of these before. I'm thinking outside the box. And he has come up with the artists for song number 3 on today's weekday link. If you are still scratching your head, stick around. I will play the third song on the weekday link just before midday today here on Nation Radio. Nation
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15: 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Think you've seen Portsmouth? See the city like never before with breathtaking 360-degree views.

The way after midday today on the Nation 80s takeover that we do every day here on Nation Radio. There, though, is Choosing Texas from Ella Langley, and before that, Valerie from Mark Ronson and Amy Winehouse. So, today's weekday link went like this. The Wonder Stuff with The Size of a Cow with song number one. Susie and the Banshees, Hong Kong Garden was song number two. As I say, well done to Ray Newell, who was slightly thinking outside the box this morning when he came up with song number three. He says, could it be anything by Climie Fisher, as the word king is the link word? Yes, Ray, it is. King Size, King Kong, and King Fisher.

0: anything from Climie Fisher, because the word king linked all three songs: King Size, King Kong, and King Fisher. Simple as that when you know how. Another one with David Francis on Monday morning. He'll be sitting in for me on Monday only of next week. On the way next, though, I have an hour of 80s songs in celebration of our sister station, Nation 80s. It's Friday afternoon's edition of the Nation 80s Takeover next here on Nation Radio. 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
18: The top stories this hour. A hosepipe ban will hit Hampshire and the Isle of Wight from the 10th of July. Southern Water says the record heat wave has caused river levels to drop sharply, affecting around 1 million people. The restrictions are being brought in to help protect water supplies. Meanwhile, UK temperatures could soar to 45 degrees Celsius by 2056, according to a warning from Met Office scientists. Sustainable Dorset hopes the heat waves inspire people to learn what they can do to stop climate change. Jennifer Morissetti from the group warns future higher temperatures could bring even greater challenges.
19: We've already suffered drought here on the farm. Nationally, producing food will be a real challenge, adapting to different crops that are growing that need less water. But even in milking, a lot of water is used. So it would need a complete change across the whole of processes.
18: Portsmouth is set to get two new NHS dental clinics next year, and the news has been welcomed by Portsmouth South MP Stephen Morgan. The clinics will be run by the University of Portsmouth Dental School. Stephen Morgan says the new sites will help people who struggle to get an NHS dentist in the city. A host of celebrity guests have been spotted arriving in New York for Taylor Swift and Travis Kelce's rumoured wedding celebrations. The star is expected to get married at Madison Square Garden. And the government's passing emergency legislation later to allow pubs and bars across England and Wales to stay open for the Three Lions' next World Cup match. They'll face Mexico on Monday at 1 a.m. Community Secretary Steve Reid says it's one of the fastest changes in law we've ever seen.
20: We'd already liberalised licensing for the World Cup, but because that hadn't covered the eventuality of England playing so late in the night, we're passing secondary legislation through Parliament amending the Licensing Act so fans can stay out until 5 a.m. That's enough time to cheer England on to victory.
18: England manager suggested children watch the match and skip school on Monday, but Downing Street insists they should go in.
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18: Warm and sunny across the south this afternoon with highs of 25, dry overnight with lows of 14. That's the latest. I'm Maria Greenwood.
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0: Friday afternoon with Mark Collins. Welcome to the Nation 80s Takeover here on Nation Radio. Songs from Shalimar and Fleetwood Mac on the way. Our

from the 1987 album Tango in the Night. There's Little Lies from Fleetwood Mac here on the Nation 80s Takeover this Friday afternoon from Nation Radio. Before that, I played you Shalimar and I Can Make You Feel Good. And yes, from the 1984 album, the title track from Springsteen, Born in the USA, getting us into Friday afternoon's edition of the Nation 80s Takeover. Something from ABC on the way after a golden nugget from Quincy Jones with a little bit of Razzmatazz.

0: ABC's tribute to William Smokey Robinson when Smokey sings on the Nation 80s Takeover this Friday afternoon from Nation Radio. Before that, a man who was born the same day as me. Well, not the same day. March the 14th. There's not many of us that are born on March the 14th. Myself, Quincy Jones, Michael Caine, and Jasper Carrot. Nation
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It's even better on a Friday afternoon, doesn't it? It's Huey Lewis and the news on the Nation 80s Takeover with Hip to Be Square and Gloria Estefan before that with The Rhythm Is Gonna Get You. I've got something from Cameo from 1986 on the way from one of the songs that really defines the 1980s.

0: Pieces. Before that, Kylie Minogue with Codpiece has never been anywhere near our Kylie. And I Should Be So Lucky. It's the Nation 80s Takeover. We do this every day on Nation Radio between midday and 1 o'clock, including weekends as well. Songs still to come on the way between now and one. A song written by Prince and performed by Chaka Khan.
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0: Meal for You wraps up this afternoon's Nation 80s Takeover from Nation Radio South. Thank you for your company today and all this week as well. I'll see you for breakfast tomorrow morning here on Nation South between 6 and 10, including another Golden Hour tomorrow morning at 9. But Tony Shepherd's on the way next after the news headlines at 1 o'clock. Nation
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14: The top stories this hour. Hampshire and the Isle of Wight soon going to be under a hosepipe ban. Southern Water says it'll come in from the 10th of July. The company says the record heatwave has caused river levels to drop sharply and the restrictions are being brought in to help protect water supplies. It comes as environmentalists in the south say predictions for future heat waves are very alarming. By 2056, temperatures are expected to rise to 45 degrees. Jennifer Morissetti from Sustainable Dorset thinks it'll become impossible to carry out everyday tasks.
15: What's going to happen in the future? We can't have schools closed continually. And also things like the rail tracks start melting, and I'm sure the tarmac would as well. So we've really got to think, how can we adapt and build up a resilience to these temperatures, because we will be facing them in the future.
14: Authorities in Monaco say their main suspect in a bomb attack is a Ukrainian woman who disguised herself as a man. The 39-year-old, who's thought to have travelled from Germany by car, is now the subject of an Interpol red notice. Southampton astronomers are helping with the most detailed survey of the universe ever. Experts think it could help solve some of space's biggest mysteries, including the nature of dark energy and the evolution of galaxies. Andy Burnham says he'll stick by Labour's 2024 general election manifesto when he enters number 10, but the Prime Minister in waiting believes there is some room within that manifesto for movement on tax. A former police chief's warned the late change to pub opening times will make it hard for forces to prepare for England's World Cup game on Monday. The government announced yesterday that bars and pubs will be able to stay open for the last 16 tie with Mexico, which kicks off at 1 a.m.
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14: A dry and sunny afternoon, feeling warm with highs for you of 23 degrees. That's the latest. I'm Greg Dean. Nation
0: Radio. Good afternoon. Thanks for that great 80s there. And I'm Tony Shepherd with your afternoon tunage here on Nation Radio. Ed Sheeran kicks us off. This is Castle on the Hill, playing now on Nation. 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
16: When I was 6 years old, I broke my leg

The Police, Every Little Thing She Does Is Magic on Nation Radio. Tony Shepherd with you. This guy wowed the crowds at those couple of nights in Cardiff just earlier on this week. He is tomorrow going to be playing Roundhay Park in Leeds, then going to be down at the British Summertime Concert in London for those sold out dates. What a superstar. It's the brilliant Lewis Capaldi. This is Stay Love on Nation Radio. Oh.

0: What a talent, sadly missed. A New England on Nation Radio. Afternoon, Tony Shepherd with you.
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afternoon. I'm Tony Shepherd. If you fancy catching a movie this weekend, The Invite has got Penelope Cruz and Edward Norton in it, also Seth Rogen. It's all about a couple who invites the neighbours over for cocktails, igniting an evening full of unexpected twists and turns. It looks like a great drama. For the kids, of course, still going strong, it's Toy Story 5. If you like an alien movie, Disclosure Day is the Spielberg one, and the sci-fi one, Supergirl, still going strong. Here's Olivia Rodrigo talking of superwomen. It's Good For You on Nation.

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2: 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Put them to the test.

0: It's Ray and Where Is My Husband on Nation Radio. I'm Tony Shepherd. Let's get some great Friday afternoon 90s on your radio, your smart speaker and the Nation Player app. It's a bit of a whistle-stop tour through the 90s. Through the genres, we got some Brit pop in there, a bit of classic 90s dance and even a promised guilty pleasure. It's all on the way after your headlines for two next.
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18: The top stories this hour. A murder investigation's been launched on the Isle of Wight after the death of a man in his 50s. Police were alerted by the ambulance service last night to reports of a stabbing at an address in Sandown on the island. The victim died in hospital after being taken there with serious injuries. A 14-year-old boy and a 47-year-old woman have been arrested on suspicion of murder. Police say anyone with information should call the 101 number. A hosepipe ban will hit Hampshire and the Isle of Wight from the 10th of July. Southern Water says the record heatwave has caused river levels to drop sharply, affecting around a million people. The restrictions are being brought in to help protect water supplies. Interpol say they're looking for a Ukrainian woman who disguised herself as a man in connection with a bombing in Monaco. The 39-year-old is now wanted following the blast on Monday. Detectives say they've identified a person of interest on CCTV carrying out multiple reconnaissance missions prior to the attack. Is Europe correspondent Alistair Bunkle.
19: And there was one day that man was not spotted, but they spotted instead a woman who was performing exactly the same kind of behaviour. And so it was then that they realised that it wasn't a man they're looking for, it is a woman.
18: Portsmouth set to get two new NHS dental clinics next year, and the news has been welcomed by Portsmouth South MP Stephen Morgan. The clinics will be run by the University of Portsmouth Dental School. And the Liberal Democrats have tabled a motion in Parliament calling for England captain Harry Kane to be given a knighthood after his heroics at the World Cup. MP Leila Morgan wants all parties to back her campaign and says it would be the right way for leadership hopeful Andy Burnham to kick off his premiership.
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18: A dry and sunny afternoon, feeling warm with highs for you of 23 degrees. That's the latest. I'm Greg Dean.
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0: in the 90s, Monday to Friday from 2 on Nation Radio with Blondie. It's Maria, Tony Shepherd with you. Right, we've got a song which certainly fits into the guilty pleasures category. I'm going to play you here on the 90s before 2:30 this afternoon. Prepare yourself, and it's a one-hit wonder playing next on Nation's Back to the 90s. Nation
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0: Carla, we have to thank for that. Thanks for the S Club 7 suggestion. You know, the odd guilty pleasure back on Back to the 90s. That's fine with me. 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Don't forget, the best 90s guilty pleasures, those anthems, the Britpop, the dance classics, they're all there over on Nation 90s. 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

0: Taylor Swift and Anti-Hero on Nation Radio. Lots of wedding rumours circling. Will it be this weekend? Watch this space. Lots of rumours circling about New York City. Right, headlines on the way for 3 o'clock. Everything you need to know for your Friday afternoon. And then it's a great selection of music. We go old school at 3:30 this afternoon. 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
4: The top stories this hour. A 14-year-old boy and a 47-year-old woman have been arrested on suspicion of murder following the death of a man in his 50s on the Isle of Wight. He'd been stabbed at an address in Sandown just after 7 last night and died in hospital after being taken there with serious injuries. Police are asking anyone with information to contact them. Hampshire and the Isle of Wight soon going to be under a hosepipe ban. Southern Water says it'll come in from the 10th of July. The company says the record heat wave has caused river levels to drop sharply and the restrictions are being brought in to help protect water supplies. It comes as environmentalists in the South say predictions for future heat waves are alarming. By 2056, temperatures are expected to rise to 45 degrees. Jennifer Morissetti is from Sustainable Dorset.
5: What's going to happen in the future? We can't have schools closed continually. And also things like the rail tracks start melting, and I'm sure the tarmac would as well. So we've really got to think, how can we adapt and build up a resilience to these temperatures, because we will be facing them in the future.
4: The most detailed survey of the universe ever undertaken has begun, with experts from the University of Southampton helping to lead the international effort. Southampton astronomers say it could help solve some of space's biggest mysteries. And police say they're anxious about getting the resources needed to ensure pubs can safely stay open until 5 a.m. during England's overnight World Cup match with Mexico. Andy Trotter is a former senior Met police officer.
6: Everyone could have calmly gone through the issues, made sure that everyone's looked at the various risks involved and did their very best to ensure that everyone has a happy and enjoyable time. So it's a little unhelpful for it to be at such a last minute, particularly when government said they weren't going to do it and then they said they would do it.
4: You're up to date.
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4: A dry and sunny afternoon, feeling warm with highs for you of 23 degrees. That's the latest. I'm Greg Dean. Nation
8: Radio. Getting you just that little bit closer to the weekend. I'm Tony Shepherd here on Nation Radio. Could be a huge afternoon for you. We've got a stack of cash at play. I'll tell you more in just a bit. First, this Britpop iconic classic from Oasis.

Hey there, if you've got us in the car, maybe you're at home, in the office, thanks for having us on. This is Nation Radio, I'm Tony Shepherd with that Deacon Blue classic, and this right now from Somba, it's the catchy Homewrecker, playing on Nation Radio.

0: You read the right thing on Nation Radio. Hopefully you got something nice planned this weekend. Try and spend some time with us if you can. We've got some great shows here at Nation. Sunday from 4, it's where a chart show should be, with the king of chart shows, Dr. Fox, the Nation Network chart, and then Beat Surrender Sunday night from 7 o'clock with Steve Power, taking you back to your youth club disco days.
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She's back from her honeymoon, but still wearing white. It's Dua Lipa and Don't Start Now on Nation Radio. Hope you're well. Tony Shepherd here. Let's go back to the old school on our old school run. We do this each afternoon at around about this time. First in the 80s from Pepsi and Shirley.

0: I always thought in that song they were singing Everybody Go to B&Q in Margate, but it turns out not. Junior, Senior and Move Your Feet on Nation Radio's Old School Run, and we had Pepsi and Shirley. What a great track. Fully 80s, heartache on our Old School Run. Tony Shepherd here with you this weekend, by the way, here on Nation. Hopefully you can spend a bit of time with us. It's our American weekend, because, of course, American Independence Day tomorrow. So we're playing some songs from some of the biggest stars from stateside. We'll kick it all off tomorrow morning at 10 a.m. Latest travel in just a mo for you, and then it's a Madonna classic.
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12: Starting with the A36 at Wilton, it's very slow in both directions there at the moment. Meanwhile, the A3 northbound is currently very slow from Longmoor Camp. Southbound slow as usual to the Ham Barn roundabout. And in Eastleigh, we've got congestion throughout really. Southampton Road, Lee Road and Twyford Road, they're all queuing inbound. Romsey Town Centre also very slow, particularly around Alma Road. And it's currently moving slowly along Privet Road in Gosport. A27 slowing eastbound to Havant due to the ongoing restrictions.
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0: Have a great rest of your afternoon. Andy Jackson whisks you home for the weekend across the south. And stay listening for all the info on how you could be a Make Me a Winner winner. 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
16: The top stories this hour. A murder investigation's been launched on the Isle of Wight after the death of a man in his 50s. Police were alerted by the ambulance service last night to reports of a stabbing at an address in Sandown. The victim died in hospital after being taken there with serious injuries. A 14-year-old boy and a 47-year-old woman have been arrested on suspicion of murder. Police say anyone with information should call the 101 number. Detectives are hunting a man wanted in connection with the death of a woman in Bournemouth. 56-year-old Richard Sean Ball, also known as Ricky, is wanted after the body of a 51-year-old woman was found in a flat in Paddington Grove on Wednesday morning. Police say anyone who sees him should not approach him, but call 999 immediately. The MP for Gosport's calling for the end of the 3 p.m. blackout rule for women's football to help get more girls into soccer through inspiration. The committee Dame Caroline chairs recommended the government intervene in discussions to secure a change in broadcasting restrictions. It's in response to the Game On Sport report. The government said changes could risk widening the broadcast window to all football due to technical limitations. Dame Caroline Dynage is telling us there's a discrepancy between girls and boys in sport.
17: If you can see it, you can be it. And we think that if girls could see more live sport featuring women on TV, then that would help inspire them to take up sport.
16: A former boss of the UK's largest police force says he's anxious about pubs being allowed to stay open until 5 a.m. for England's upcoming World Cup match. It kicks off at 1 a.m. on Monday. Meanwhile, a campaign started for England captain Harry Kane to receive a knighthood for his heroics during the tournament. Europe to date.
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16: Expect a dry and sunny day tomorrow with highs for you of 25 degrees. That's the latest. I'm Greg Dean.
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0: Hello, welcome along to the Friday Tea Time Show. Andy Jackson and Selena Ross here. Holly Humberstone has a brand new song out. I'll play that in the next 10 minutes. And Pulp,

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0: Hello, this is Nation Radio across the South, playing the best variety of hits with Andy Jackson and Selena Ross. Selena, we've made it to happy what day?
1: It's a happy Friday, Mr. J, in our world, isn't it?
0: It certainly is, and the question we always ask on a Friday is, what is it you are most looking forward to doing? And I let out that the cat leapt out of the bag the other day, and I said, well, this week I've mostly been in Devon, walking the South West Coast Path because of the unique way in which Nation Radio broadcasts. It just means we can be anywhere. But I was loving doing the South West Coast Path, but I've done it for 7 days now. I'm mostly looking forward to not walking the South West Coast Path, just for a little break, to be quiet.
1: As lovely as it's been,
0: yeah.
1: Yeah, as lovely as it's been, we're not walking for a little bit, are we now?
0: Be back to home turf, and I will, rather than walk along the coast path at Hillhead, I will sit on the pebbles and watch the world go by, I think, Selena.
1: That sounds perfect, actually, doesn't it?
0: So that's what I'm doing. We would love to know what is the thing you can't wait to do at the weekend. 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
4: Starting with the A36 at Wilton, it's very slow in both directions there at the moment. Meanwhile, the A3 northbound is currently very slow from Longmoor Camp. Southbound slow as usual to the Ham Barn roundabout. And in Eastleigh, we've got congestion throughout, really. Southampton Road, Lee Road and Twyford Road, they're all queuing inbound. Romsey Town Centre also very slow, particularly around Alma Road. And it's currently moving slowly along Privet Road in Gosport. A27 slowing eastbound to Havant due to the ongoing restrictions.
1: Travel.
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It's Nation Radio, the South's best variety of hits. Looking forward to this over the weekend. It's the South Sea Food Festival on Saturday and Sunday, one of the South's largest foodie events. 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Plenty of family entertainment. There's an acoustic stage for music with local talent. There's the kitchen stage featuring local chefs and restaurateurs, and a new tasting trail for this week as well. This is my favourite kind of thing. 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

Jonas Brothers, Waffle House on Nation Radio. So what can't you wait to do this weekend? Caroline says, I can't wait to explore the South Sea Food Festival. Do you know what? That sounds great, doesn't it, Caroline? Nicola says, can't wait to celebrate my husband's birthday tomorrow at Wembley Stadium and watch Harry Styles again.

0: This is Nation Radio across the South, playing the best variety of hits. It's a happy Friday. Happy Fri-yay. What was I thinking, Selena?
1: I was going to say, tut tut, that man.
0: Tut tut. What is it you can't wait to do this weekend, Selena?
1: I'm off up to that there Oxfordshire this weekend, so having a little night away Saturday night, so that'll be very, very nice indeed. And of course, looking forward to the football. Will I be getting up at 1 o'clock Monday morning? I don't know. We shall wait and see, but I am looking forward to it.
0: Ask me if I'll be getting up at 1 o'clock Monday morning.
1: Do you know, I think I may know the answer to this, but Andy Jackson, will you be getting up for the football 1 o'clock Monday morning?
0: I think it's highly unlikely. The highly improbable, Selena. Highly improbable. I mean, if we get through to the final, you know, if we're in the last one, Selena, then yes, obviously I'll get excited.
1: You're in for that, and that's okay.
0: Until then, no. Right, so what are you looking forward to this weekend? Join in on WhatsApp 07740938500. 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
1: The M3 southbound incident at Junction 11. It's been cleared. Still looking really slow, though, from before Junction 9 heading south. Heading west across the forest from after Stony Cross to Ringwood stays busy. The A31. A27 slowing eastbound to Havant. And it's very slow out of Havant to the A27. Then very busy heading on to Hayling towards Langston Bridge. We've got rail disruption between Basingstoke and Southampton Airport Parkway.
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Just click on the top five link for Nation Radio South when you get there if you'd like me to play yours one night. Thank you as well for your what you're looking forward to this weekend. Mark James says, I'm hiking 26 miles along the Jurassic Coast on McMillan's Mighty Hike in my sparkly green tutu, raising money for my favourite charity. Well done, Mark.

0: drop dead.
1: Olivia Rodrigo on Nation Radio. Just coming up to 5 o'clock. We're going to put the topical tune news story for today up on our Facebook page. And of course, in the next hour as well, somebody's life will change forever when Kate Thornton will be making the call for Make Me a Winner. Somebody this afternoon will win $750,000. 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
12: The top stories this hour. A 14-year-old boy and a 47-year-old woman have been arrested on suspicion of murder following the death of a man in his 50s on the Isle of Wight. He'd been stabbed at an address in Sandown just after 7 last night and died in hospital after being taken there with serious injuries. Police are asking anyone with information to contact them. The Court of Appeals confirmed Vikram Digwa, the man jailed for life for the murder of Southampton student Henry Novak, is seeking to appeal against his conviction and sentence. He was sentenced to a minimum of 21 years behind bars in June after fatally stabbing 18-year-old Mr. Novak in Southampton in December last year. The sentence was referred to the Court of Appeal as unduly lenient. No date for the hearing of the appeal or the bid to increase the sentence has yet been set. The MP for Gosport's calling for the end of the 3pm blackout rule for women's football to inspire girls to get active. The committee Dame Caroline chairs recommended the government intervenes in discussions to secure a change in broadcasting restrictions. In its response to the Game On Community and School Sport report, the government said changes could risk widening the broadcast window to all football due to technical limitations. Dame Caroline Dynage is telling us what she wants to see done.
5: That the government seek to lift the 3pm blackout on Saturdays for showing live football matches for women's football. This is because there is a massive discrepancy in participation between girls and boys in sport.
12: And the Liberal Democrats have tabled a motion in Parliament calling for Harry Kane to be knighted after his heroics at the World Cup. MP Leila Morgan wants all parties to back her campaign, with the England captain on 5 goals so far at this tournament, Europe to date.
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12: Expect a dry and sunny day tomorrow with highs for you of 25 degrees. That's the latest. I'm Greg Dean. Nation
1: Radio. I can confirm lines now closed for Make Me a Winner. That means that Kate Thornton is poised to make a phone call, perhaps to you, if you're in the draw.

Thank you for choosing us this afternoon. We're Nation Radio across the South with the best variety of hits. And what can't you wait to do this weekend? Sue in Fair Oak says, hello, everybody. I can't wait to go to the Concord on Sunday to see the 80s music and a meal, plus wait for England kickoff. I hope to stay awake, says Sue from Fair Oak. Good luck with that. Matt Fairburn says, Andy, I can't wait to order my new car. Assuming I actually get the phone call to say I've won the 750k. Well, it's happening between now and six. If you're in the draw, Matt, you never know. Maybe you will be ordering that car.

Casey and the Sunshine Band and Give It Up from Nation Radio. If you're looking for something to do tonight, put a bit of a smile on your face, there's comedy up the tower, up the Spinnaker Tower, Friday night in Portsmouth and at Wickham this weekend as well. There's a fantastic lineup of comedy going on at the Wickham Community Centre. 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

Dean, Man I Need on Nation Radio. On the day when somebody's life will change forever, between now and 6 o'clock, somebody's phone is going to ring and it's going to be us on the end of it with £750,000. It's happening between now and six. Things we can't wait for this weekend. Nina says, I'm flying off to Bergerac with my bestie Anne-Marie Miller. Wine tasting and relaxing. Can't wait for that. Sounds ever so posh as well. We're all very slightly jealous. This is Nation Radio, the South's best variety of hits, as we continue with Whitney.

0: This is Nation Radio, where it is time for the topical tune. I've seen the videos of this one, Selena, with a couple who have climbed to the very top of the Empire State Building, draped a flag and got engaged, Selena.
1: Yeah, now I saw this. So did they have sort of, you know, protective bungees and things? Did they attach themselves to it?
0: By the look of the video that I've seen, scarily not, Selena. They're one of these people who like to free climb. Ooh. As far as I, because I couldn't see anything hanging on to them. And it's my worst nightmare. My absolute worst nightmare.
1: Yes, absolutely. If I, you know, even if I'm sort of walking on a narrow bit of footpath, I worry about falling into the road. So do not get me anything, you know, near the Spinnaker Tower, for instance. I just couldn't do it.
0: Well, as I say, I've been walking along the Southwest Coast Path, and some of those bits of the path are quite close to the edge. So sometimes I sit down and shuffle around on my bum, Selena. That's how bad I am. You're not going to find me. You're not going to find me atop the Empire State Building. 100% guaranteed.
1: Absolutely not.
0: So we would love to know your topical tune suggestions. I'm going straight in, if I may, with the Carpenters, Top of the World.
1: Beautiful tune as well.
0: What a great song. What a feel-good song for a Friday, which may well get played just after six as our topical tune.
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6: The M3 southbound incident at Junction 11. It's been cleared. Still looking really slow, though, from before Junction 9 heading south. Heading west across the forest from after Stony Cross to Ringwood stays busy. The A31. A27 slowing eastbound to Havant. And it's very slow out of Havant to the A27. Then very busy heading on to Hayling towards Langston Bridge. We've got rail disruption between Basingstoke and Southampton Airport Parkway.
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Kicking off at 10 o'clock tomorrow morning, it's our American weekend with loads of big songs from American artists at 10, right after Mark Collins and the Saturday Golden Hour. Just checking the temperatures around the South at the moment. Currently clear skies and looking good. 22 in Paulsgrove, 23 in Wimborne and Chilworth.

Harry Styles and Adore You on Nation Radio with our topical tune today for the couple who got engaged atop the Empire State Building. When I say atop, I mean right on the very top. Caroline Murphy, go for Your Love Keeps Lifting Me Higher and Higher, Jackie Wilson. Lee Giffey, go for Higher Love from Steve Winwood. Samantha Newman, Your Love Keeps Lifting Me Higher, Jackie Wilson. Empire State of Mind, Alicia Keys. And hanging around from The Stranglers, says Peter Howard.

0: This is Nation Radio Topical Tune Time for the couple in America who climbed to the very top of the Empire State Building, dressed in black, with a flag, and got engaged. They weren't given permission, Selena, as you can imagine,
1: I mean, there's different places you can get engaged. I'm just saying, you know, they could have perhaps just done something a bit more traditional, but no, at least they'll remember it.
0: It's not going to be forgettable, is it? Mm. It's either not going to be forgettable, or if it goes wrong, it'll be the very last thing they do remember. could go either way, couldn't it?
1: Very true.
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1: I'm going to plumb for The Climb, Miley Cyrus.
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1: A36 is really slow both ways between the Hour roundabout and the Junction 2 roundabout off the M27. M271 very slow southbound, whilst Chilworth A27, that's going towards the Chilworth roundabout. Still congestion throughout Romsey. It's busy southbound M3 from Junction 9 through Junction 11, and the eastbound A27 slow to Havant.
11: Travel.
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This is Nation Radio, where somebody's life is going to change very shortly, with £750,000 instantly dropping into their bank account. And even if it's not you, how lovely is it to share the joy of something really nice happening to somebody else? We've got that coming up in a couple of seconds. Thank you for your topical tune suggestions as well, like Top of the World from the Carpenters, from Lee. Shout to the top, says David Dillingham. Andy Lynn going with Steve Winwood, Higher Love, or The Drifters Up on the Roof. David going for Up Where We Belong, Joe Cocker and Jennifer Warnes, or Don't Look Down from Go West. Hanging Around from The Stranglers, says Peter Howard. And another vote for Empire State of Mind from Alicia Keys, along with Your Love Keeps Lifting Me Higher and Higher by Jackie Wilson from Samantha Newman. This is all for the couple who got married, or who got engaged atop the Empire State Building at the very, very point, the very pointy bit at the top. I think they got arrested afterwards. But we'll play the best one just after six tonight.

0: 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Thank you for your topical tune suggestions. Best one coming up just after 6 o'clock tonight. But right now, this is the moment when we find out whether we've got a screamer or a speechless person as somebody's life changes forever in a very good way on Make Me a Winner. Let's go to Kate Thornton for today's phone call.
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3: Hello.
2: Hello, who's that?
3: Christine.
2: Hello, Christine. It's Kate Thornton calling. How are you?
3: I'm okay, thank you.
2: Do you know Make Me a Winner?
3: Oh, yeah, yeah.
2: Do you know how much this week's prize money is?
3: £750.
2: You've just won £750,000. Congratulations!
3: Are you for real?
2: I'm totally for real.
3: But I can't believe it.
2: Christine, you have just won £750,000. It's yours. It will be in your account within the hour.
3: Seriously?
2: Seriously.
3: Oh my God.
2: Christine, you're a very wealthy woman.
3: You're kidding me.
2: You're really rich, Christine.
3: I'm literally shaking. I was about to go on a dog walk and then my phone rang and I thought, oh, best just answer that.
2: You best just did. What do you do for a living?
3: I'm actually a solicitor.
2: Is there anyone at home with you?
3: Yeah, my partner and my little dog that's about to get a dog walk.
2: What's the name?
3: David.
2: Is David able to come to the phone and maybe we can share your good news?
3: Yep, say hello.
2: Hi, David. Can you hear me? It's Kate Thornton. Just rung your lovely partner to tell her that she has just won £750,000.
4: I'm shaking.
3: Shut the front door. No way.
4: He didn't believe you either.
2: David, you don't have to just shut the front door. You can buy a whole new one. She is seriously in the money, my friend.
5: We've suddenly got a joint account.
3: We don't.
2: What are you going to do with this kind of money, you two?
4: Buy a new house.
5: Move, yeah.
4: I'm literally shaking, honestly.
5: Is it a 50-50 split?
2: Well, that's down to Christine, I'm afraid. I'll have to leave that with you. She's the solicitor. Enjoy the money. Enjoy what it brings you because you're in a really, really lovely stage in your life where you can actually go out and live it and love it and enjoy it. So I hope it brings you a lot of pleasure.
3: Thank you, Kate.
2: Unbelievable for them too. Wow, they're shopping for a new house. Next week, what would you spend life-changing £750,000 on? We go again. Don't miss out. Make me a winner. With Nation Player.

0: Ella Langley's current song on Nation Radio is called Choosing Texas. Topic of tune coming up in a couple of seconds. Thank you for your suggestions flooding in on WhatsApp. Let's hang on. I think it was the Four Seasons, says Prof. Thank you for that. Russell going for how about Climby? Fisher, Climby, see what you did there. Rise to the occasion. Russell in Hedge End. That's good, that is. Siri on Hayley Island, going for the Carpenters, Top of the World. Thank you. She says, a very sunny hailing at the moment. And Ian Willis says, hello, Andy and Selena. Topical tune for me is Up Where We Belong by Jennifer Warnes and the Mighty Joe Cocker. Working in Ferndown at the moment, having a fantastic weekend. You have a fantastic weekend as well, Ian. We'll find out if it is going to be any of those in just a second from now.
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9: The top stories this hour. A murder investigation's been launched on the Isle of Wight after the death of a man in his 50s. Police were alerted by the ambulance service last night to reports of a stabbing at an address in Sandown. The victim died in hospital after being taken there with serious injuries. A 14-year-old boy and a 47-year-old woman have been arrested on suspicion of murder. Police say anyone with information should call the 101 number. Vikram Digwa, who was jailed for life for the murder of Southampton student Henry Novak, is seeking to appeal against his conviction and sentence. He was sentenced to a minimum of 21 years behind bars in June after fatally stabbing 18-year-old Mr. Novak in Southampton in December last year after falsely claiming he'd been racially abused. The MP for Gosport's calling for the end of the 3pm blackout rule for women's football to help get more girls into soccer through inspiration. The committee Dame Caroline chairs recommended the government intervenes in discussions to secure a change in broadcasting restrictions. In its response to the Game On Sport report, the government said changes could risk widening the broadcast window to all football due to technical limitations. Dame Caroline Dynage has told us there's a discrepancy between girls and boys in sport.
10: If you can see it, you can be it. And we think that if girls could see more live sport featuring women on TV, then that would help inspire them to take up sport.
9: A former boss of the UK's largest police force says he's anxious about pubs being allowed to stay open until 5 a.m. for England's upcoming World Cup match. And a campaign started for England captain Harry Kane to receive a knighthood for his heroics during the tournament.
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9: Expect a dry and sunny day tomorrow with highs for you of 25 degrees. That's the latest. I'm Greg Dean.
0: 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Topical tune today for the couple who got engaged at the very top of the outside of the Empire State Building. Thank you, David, for tonight's suggestion. Don't look down, go west.

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0: Bananarama, loving the first degree, playing on Nation Radio Friday night with Andy Jackson, and it's time for You Know What?
1: What's for tea?
2: With Andy Jackson.
1: What's for tea?
2: What's for tea?
1: With Andy Jackson. What's for tea?
0: Up my end tonight. Classic pesto pasta with cherry tomatoes and mozzarella.
3: Oh, that's a beautiful thing. Tonight we've got chicken curry tonight.
0: Love a bit of chicken curry. Do you go for spicy or not too spicy, Selena?
3: I'm a delicate soul, Andy, as you know. So nothing too cheeky for me, I'm afraid. No, otherwise it just burns my delicate mouth.
0: I love it hot and spicy, and I like it so hot and spicy that it gives me the hiccups, which drives my other half so... drives her absolutely nuts. She says to me every time, she says, what are you doing that for? How can you be enjoying this? And it's a weird thing because it gives me the hiccups, but once I get over those hiccups, it's amazing. So it's like, it's
3: The fact it has that reaction in your body.
0: Yeah.
3: I sometimes eat a bit of raw ginger if I'm not very well. That always gives me the hiccups as well. Isn't it a weird thing? Aren't the bodies a weird thing?
0: Aren't they just a wondrous thing? Too complicated for us mere mortals to ever comprehend what's inside us, Selena. Too complicated.
3: Very true.
0: Anyway, that's up our ends, respectively, tonight. Let us know what's up your ends. Join in on Facebook, Nation Radio South. We need to know three things. We need to know who you are, where you are, and what's for tea?
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3: A27 at Chilworth looking quite slow both ways. Still a little busy eastbound. The restrictions at Havant's on the A27. Whilst it is busy, heading down towards Langston Bridge onto Hayling Island. Winchester Road queuing into Borley Green. Western Road, North Harbour area. That's looking pretty slow. And we've got rail disruption between Basingstoke and Southampton Airport Parkway.
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I've been going to this over the years and it's always a really good day out. You can see the thrilling Royal Navy, Royal Marines charity field gun competition. You could tour a Royal Navy bridge simulator, explore tanks, aircraft and helicopters in the military engagement zone, and don't miss out on the spectacular Royal Navy parachute display team who will be dropping into the arena. 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

0: Starship, and nothing's going to stop us now playing on Nation Radio with the world-famous What's for Tea on the go. Craig says, before it gets too hot again, we're having homemade cottage pie. Smell it now, says Craig. JB says, burger, chips, eggs and baked beans. Not exciting for a Friday night. And some cold beers in the garden. Well, that makes it very exciting, JB. Janine, pork stir-fry in the motorhome. We're camping till Monday. Just between you and me, I'm camping till Sunday. So we're both the same. I'm in the camper van as well, Janine. Liz has got beers at Brewer's Folly Brewery and the 8 Arch Brewing Company in Wimborne. Gavin Owen, jacket spuds with cheese, beans and salad. Wendy's got steak and chips and onion rings and an egg. And Angela Broomfield, chicken schnitzel in Italian breadcrumbs, peas and chips. Let us know what's for tea up your end. 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
8: Still looking quite busy on the M27 westbound onto the A31. Very slow moving southbound into Bawley Green on Winchester Road. Delays of about 15 minutes or so there. Western Road, North Harbour area, it's slow both ways. Also busy Privet Road in Gosport. And it's slowing on to Hayling Island, heading towards Langston Bridge from the A27. Ongoing rail disruption this evening between Basingstoke and Southampton Airport Parkway.
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Jennifer Hudson and Spotlight on Nation Radio. Thank you for your What's for Teas. Flooding in on WhatsApp, David Westbourne says, good evening, guys. I'm having pizza, chips and salad tonight. Karen says, we're starting with an onion bhaji and a prawn purse. And it's probably hiccups all the way with a patia. Karen and Andrew in Shirley, thank you for that. And Gordon in Dorchester says, we've got honey glazed pulled pork. Thank you for your What's for Tea, Gordon in Dorchester as well.

0: Fever Dream from Alex Warren on Nation Radio, where it's just coming up to 7 o'clock. We've got the latest news and weather for the South on the way, then 60 minutes of songs to sing along to in the happy hour with tonight's half-price cocktail, a rum and coke. A rum and coke, or a Cuba Libre, as it's called. That's the one that's half-price on our happy hour tonight. And 60 minutes of songs to sing along to on the way shortly. Nation
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7: The top stories this hour. A 14-year-old boy and a 47-year-old woman have been arrested on suspicion of murder following the death of a man in his 50s on the Isle of Wight. He'd been stabbed at an address in Sandown just after 7 last night and died in hospital after being taken there with serious injuries. Police are asking anyone with information to contact them. The Court of Appeals confirmed Vikram Digwar, the man jailed for life for the murder of Southampton student Henry Novak, is seeking to appeal against his conviction and sentence. He was sentenced to a minimum of 21 years behind bars in June after fatally stabbing 18-year-old Mr. Novak in Southampton in December last year. The sentence was referred to the Court of Appeal as unduly lenient. No date for the hearing of the appeal or the bid to increase the sentence has yet been set. The MP for Gosport's calling for the end of the 3pm blackout rule for women's football to inspire girls to get active. The committee Dame Caroline chairs recommended the government intervenes in discussions to secure a change in broadcasting restrictions. In its response to the Game On Community and School Sport report, the government said changes could risk widening the broadcast window to all football due to technical limitations. Dame Caroline Dynage is telling us what she wants to see done.
8: That the government seek to lift the 3pm blackout on Saturdays for showing live football matches for women's football. This is because there is a massive discrepancy in participation between girls and boys in sport.
7: And the Liberal Democrats have tabled a motion in Parliament calling for Harry Kane to be knighted after his heroics at the World Cup. MP Leila Morgan wants all parties to back her campaign, with the England captain on 5 goals so far at this tournament, Europe to date.
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7: Expect a dry and sunny day tomorrow with highs for you of 25 degrees. That's the latest. I'm Greg Dean. 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
0: Stuart McGuinness here with the house party in an hour's time, but I've got 60 minutes of songs to sing along to on the Happy Hour first, by M People and Brian.

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0: Billy Joel, we didn't start the fire playing on Nation Radio. Now, if you're looking for a great family day out tomorrow, can I point you in the direction of the HMS Collingwood Open Day, which is open from 9.30 till 5. You can see the thrilling Royal Navy, Royal Marines charity field gun competition. Maybe have a tour around a Royal Navy bridge simulator. 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And don't miss the spectacular Royal Navy parachute display team who will be dropping into the arena. I've been there for many previous years. That's always the high point as they come parachuting in. 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

0: Pointer Sisters, and I'm so excited playing on Nation Radio, where this weekend, it's an American weekend, as we play songs by some of the biggest music stars from the USA. It all kicks off tomorrow morning at 10 o'clock, right after Mark Collins and the Saturday Golden Hour. Nation
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0: Ollie Murs dance with me tonight, and that is your lot from me, Andy Jackson. Thank you very much for your company on the Tea Time Show. I'll be back again Monday night with Selena Ross at 4 o'clock. And as I mentioned earlier on, moonlighting over on our sister radio station, Nation Easy Radio, with Kate Weston on Sunday afternoons. 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Right now, though, Stuart McGinley's standing by to kick off the weekend house party. 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

Nation Radio with your best variety of hits. We've had the happy hour and here we are with your Friday night house party all the way through to 11 o'clock. I'm Stuart McGinley with Skee-Lo and I Wish, and we're going to chuck poor old Annie Lennox in the blender in a second after David Guetta and Rihanna. And who's that chick at 12 minutes after 8?

0: I was having a run the other day on the treadmill and that song came on and it did help me run just a little bit faster. Brilliant from the Utah Saints at Nation Radio and What Can You Do For Me? That was their big breakthrough hit in the early 90s, featuring a bit of Gwen Guthrie, in case you picked that out, and also Annie Lennox with the Eurythmics song in there, There Must Be an Angel. Next, I've got some Dinah Ross, who's coming out just in time for Brighton Pride.
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Mysterious Times, it's Sash and Tina Cousins at Nation Radio on the house party at 8:30. Happy birthday to Vince Clark, currently with Erasure, but he started out with Depeche Mode before forming Yazoo with Alison Moyet. They had great success, even though it was short-lived together. This was a big club hit in the early 80s especially. It's The Situation at Nation Radio, a song that she still performs today as part of her solo set list. Happy birthday, Vince Clark, who is 66 today.

0: Sampling some KC and the Sunshine Band, it's Bamboo and Bamboogie at Nation Radio. Stuart here with your best variety of hits on the house party. And Foxy is back here with the Nation Network Chart Show on Sunday, reliving the top tens from July of 1986, 1992 and 2001. If you've missed any recent episodes as well, you can listen whenever you like, courtesy of the Nation Player. Next, the house party continues for your Friday night here with Joel Corry and MNE. And Sister Sledge, feeling a bit lost.
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0: 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If you'd like to get in contact with us, by the way, look us up on the Nation Player app. There's also the socials, and WhatsApp is 07740 938 500. And next tonight, it's the original from the 90s. 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

You can't beat a bit of trance, can you? It's Nation Radio. Stuart here with your Friday night house party, and you are most definitely invited. 11 minutes after 9 o'clock with Destiny's Child now, Independent Women.

0: A huge club hit emerging in the early 90s, Crystal Waters at Nation Radio and Gypsy Woman. You'll have that one stuck in your head for the rest of the night. You're welcome. Now, this weekend, we're heading off on our travels again, actually, and heading stateside, along with all the England fans, for our American weekend, playing you some of the songs by the biggest stars of the US of A. Starts tomorrow morning at 10 here at Nation Radio. And next, there's some hot stuff. Nation
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Brilliant from Opus 3, a one-hit wonder from the 90s at Nation, and it's a fine day on the house party. And that pretty much sums up the weather for the week ahead. It is looking fine and dry, with lots of sunshine to come. Amazing, because the tennis is on right now, and I've actually got next week off. Can't believe my luck. Shakedowns at Night plays in just a minute after Amy Stewart, and she's knocking on wood at Nation.

0: We've had some proper earworms on the show tonight. Bucketheads, there's another with the bomb at Nation Radio, and it was Shakedowns at Night in there as well. For this Friday night, Stuart here with your Friday night house party. And coming up in just a moment, it's a song that picked up a few samples that topped the charts for DJ Mark Moore and S-Express. 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

0: Freemasons and Uninvited at Nation Radio. Stuart here with your Friday night house party. You are definitely invited. And Tori Amos and the remix of Professional Widow, which was a chart topper for her. Still to come, got Colonel Abrams Trapped, a song which Pete Waterman said gave him the idea for Rick Astley's Never Gonna Give You Up. And that's after ATB and 9 p.m.
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Nation Radio with the adventures of Stevie V on The House Party and Dirty Cash. That takes me back to the start of the long hot summer in 1990 when England were involved in World Cup action, just like in 2026. And of course, the game on Sunday, in case you haven't heard, has been moved. I didn't hear that until earlier on this evening. It's now been moved to a much more sociable hour of a 7 o'clock kickoff on Sunday evening. The reason given by FIFA was apparently because of storms in the area. Whatever the reason, I think we'll all take that as a win, won't we? Hopefully there'll be another win to come after against Mexico as well. Right now at Nation, we continue on The House Party with Jason Derulo and Take Your Dancing at 10 past 10.

0: Nation Radio on the Friday night house party with Maloko and Sing It Back. We continue tonight through to 11, and again tomorrow from 6 o'clock, it'll be David Francis in for Neil on your Saturday night house party. Coming up in a second, a song that's been remixed many times. We're going to take you back to the early 80s with In Deep and Last Night a DJ Saved My Life.
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Blue Boy and Remember Me at Nation Radio with the Friday Night House Party. I'm Stuart McGinley, and coming up, it's a number one from the 90s from Baby D. But first of all, I'm going to take you back 40 years to the summer of 1986, and this was a huge European hit for New Shoes. Now, what's it called again?

0: Baby D and Let Me Be Your Fantasy at Nation Radio, a number one from smack bang in the centre of the 90s. 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And coming up next tonight, Frankie Valli and the Four Seasons, Grease from a certain movie soundtrack. Nation
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0: Celine Dion and I'm Alive at Nation Radio, rounding off our house party for tonight. However, there is more tomorrow from 6 o'clock with David Francis looking after things for Neil Greenslade. I'll return here on Monday night with the 80s at 8 and a whole new week of albums in the Hall of Fame as well. But stick with us, we've got more of your best variety of hits as we get into Saturday coming up next. Nation
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6: 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All right, thank you, Stuart. 11 o'clock across the South, late night Nation Radio. And this is David Francis, The Crusaders, and Stevie Wonder coming soon after a sing-along from the Backstreet Boys on The Late Show. Nation.

Station Radio across the South with the best variety of hits, Crusader, Street Life, Stevie Wonder as well, the master part-time lover. Thanks for picking us out for the late show tonight. So in case you missed the news a little bit earlier on, Sunday night, Monday morning's game, the Mexico-England game in the World Cup has now been moved. It's now going to be 7 o'clock Sunday night. More about that a little bit later on. Meanwhile, Lowly Young, Nation Radio.

0: Simon Nation Radio with the best variety of hits. Loads going on this weekend across the South. I heard Steve and Selena talk about this earlier, actually. We're proud to be a media partner for this year's South Sea Food Festival happening tomorrow and Sunday. It's one of the largest foodie festivals happening across the South this month, with over 100 top food and drink producers. 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

0: Nation Radio all over the South with the best variety of hits. I went and saw Jamiroquai in London just before Christmas last year, and I learned quite a lot. More about Jay than the actual band. Firstly, he's got far too many hats. I mean, I knew he had many hats, but he has many, many hats. The last one, and there were 8 hat changes through the entire show, and the last one was purple and furry with fairy lights all over it, which made absolute sense. And the other thing I realised, I couldn't work out why his voice has always been so good. And 30-odd years on, it doesn't sound much different from the way it did 30 years ago. And it's because he sings about 3 words out of every verse. Everybody else does the work. He's not stupid. The Virtual Insanity and the Pet Shop Boys before that, It's a Sin on Late Night Nation Radio with Clean Bandit before midnight.
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0: 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The Script are back with new music. You may have seen them do that at St. Mary's a few weeks ago, supporting Take That, Man in the Arena. It's nearly midnight. And this is David Francis on The Late Show with more of the best variety of hits after midnight. 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
0: Midnight across the South. This is David Francis and Nation, one of my favourite summer songs in the next 10 minutes. Also the Stereophonics and a sing-along from Top Loader.
8: Here we go.

The Waterboys from Nation Radio all over the South with the best variety of hits. Wimbledon continues this weekend, obviously. British Grand Prix happening on Sunday as well. Stuff going on around here. The brilliant Abigail's Party is at Fareham Live until tomorrow, starring Tamsin Althwaite. And the Illegal Eagles tomorrow night for one night only at the Portsmouth Guildhall. There's a lot going on, by the way, across the South, which we'll get to a little bit later. Meanwhile, it's Madonna after classic Fleetwood Mac and Nation. You

0: Miley Cyrus, Flowers from Nation Radio, all over the South. I mentioned earlier, there's loads going on this weekend. Tomorrow, the team at HMS Collingwood have their open day. Gates open from 9:30 tomorrow morning till 5 o'clock in the afternoon. There's free on-site parking and free entry for under threes as well. 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You can tour a Royal Naval Bridge Simulator, explore tanks and aircraft and helicopters in the military engagement zone, and the spectacular Royal Navy parachute display team. 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
1: 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I'm David Francis. 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
1: 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This is David Francis. 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Something new from Holly Humberston in the next 10 minutes or so. An 80s sing-along from U2, and this from Laura Branigan.
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